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0: My people in Ikotu Market, it is time for you to get your shoes on. It is time for you to put on that garment of praise and get ready as I welcome on stage the ministry of one that God has given the voice and the mandate of deliverance and the mandate to bring the captive to the saving grace of Jesus. Ladies and gentlemen, welcome with me, Evangelist Sotima Chukwu. Come on. Come on, celebrate God. Celebrate God. Celebrate God. Hallelujah. Amen. God bless you.
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2: Amen.
3: Hallelujah.
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3: Put your hands together for Jesus. 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Hallelujah. Today is the day the Lord has made for us to rejoice and be glad in it. Are you ready? I'm saying you carry your dancing shoe. Are you with your dancing shoe? Tell your neighbor, say neighbor, neighbor. Are you ready? Lift up your hands and begin to worship the name of Jesus. Exalt the name of Jesus. He's the King of Kings and the Lord of Lords. He's the one that needs to come. Eternal Rock of Ages. He that began before the beginning. He exists before existence. Thank you, Jesus.

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1: 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The King of Kings and the Lord of Lords. The Prince of Peace, He is the one that needs to come. We exalt your holy name. We are pleased to Jesus. We thank you, Lord. Amen.
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1: 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Master got our dad and they want to show you now. Yeah, well, no, I want to get a mother than a man. Major, quite one hour, woman. I want to get a mother than my game major, my major, get guam. Because I'm hammering the wiggy, only get me one woman, why am I ready
0: to get
1: you? I'm ready to get
0: you. I'm ready to
1: get you. I'm
0: ready to
1: get you. I'm ready to get you. I'm ready to get you. Yeah, or your own mother, Caraba, what I will get the boy. Or some would only blame me by Zayulu. Yeah, show you claim, right? You say, but that time, this person do this one. Never came to make any chance. Coming, no, not maturity as a email. Yeah, now I get massacred and him and I get my name. You get a child, he will leave. Yeah, what did they have? Show me, Pugunuzo, so now he will leave. Never got a man. I have you there. Come on now. Come back to you, Toby. Oh, God, I told you, Gigi, I will blame for this. I will ever get that. That's what Maho, man, I won't have a mumbaho. You are so. But no. Mother, what the name is your ear? 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
1: 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Who you? Who was you? Okay, I love you. 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Then, but I'm not gonna love you. I want to go up with a picture of that to your life. Come help, I can love him. No, I'm loved at home. Only Cabama, but I'm not even. I'm not even. I'm not even. I'm not even. I'm not even. I'm not even. I'm not even. I'm not even. I'm not even. I'm not even. I'm not even. I'm not even. I'm not even. I'm not even. I'm not even. I'm not even. I'm not even. I'm not even. I'm not even. I'm not even. I'm not even. I'm not even. I'm not even. I'm not even. I'm not even. I'm not even. I'm not even. I'm not even. I'm not even. I'm not even. I'm not even. I'm not even. I'm not even. I'm not even. I'm not even. I'm not even. I'm not even. I'm not even. I'm not even. I'm not even. I'm not even. I'm not even. I'm not even. I'm not even. I'm not even. I'm not even. I'm not even. I'm not even. I'm not even. I'm not even. I'm not even. I'm not even. I'm not even. I'm not even. I'm not even. I'm not even. I'm not even. I'm not even. I'm not even. I'm not even. I'm not even. I'm not even Oya nemi kuno obula bara msi na mana enwere m obi ihu na anya. 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
0: Otu a.
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1: 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My own prophet.
2: Listen to the Chapana, can I make a letter?
1: Prophet, you ball at you.
0: 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I know you can let you make a little. I want to hear you. 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A ball at
2: you. A ball at
1: you. A ball at you.
2: Ishoku noji amara mma aja jetakwa lolo amara mma so wa ma o
1: because
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1: adede ma
2: 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But don't promise like a city wine, a wine, or pull walk at
1: hand. 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
2: you beg him. No, he had a gem. A guy in the phone when you be wine, say, ha, had a gem. But I got the talk on the other to let no toya away.
1: Oh, swat! Oh, God, again, I'm a prophet.
2: They came up to the room, walk up. Oh, walk up, you say.
1: Adema. 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
2: So our prophet and prophet.
1: They were my own prophet. Yagaziregi. 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
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You can deliver state to and I will be said. Let's have to like a wow. Can deliver so. Oh, Basagi. What's answer you? It's Basadi. 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It's Basanti. 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
0: 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They have destroyed their journey.
1: They are going there again.
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I am Mrs. Oma Kenya in the area. 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

That's right. That's how you start to beat the Oasis belt with some strong song. Yes, a song with the vibes. Bracket looking at you. Of course, we started off by playing you that one titled You by Crayon featuring Young John. And then we started to support it to bring it down to the dance floor with Bracket looking at you. And that's how I'm looking at you right here. Good afternoon, beautiful people. Love baby yesterday. Welcome to another exciting edition of your favorite afternoon companion, Middle Oasis, where the vibes are high, the conversations are real, and your voice matters. Today is Tuesday, the second day of June, and wherever you're listening from right now, whether you're in the office pretending to be working, because I know a lot of you pretend a lot, girl. Whether you're in the office pretending to be, you know, working, you're in traffic, battling, you know, the Abarod one where we say the day construct. Because yesterday when I was leaving the office, I saw a lot of KK people passing our office street, and I'm like, what's going on here? And trust me, I had the intention of going to St. Michael's, but because of that hold up, I'm like, oh, more. Let me go my house one time. So I don't know where you are. Maybe you are at your shop, you're at home, or simply enjoying your day just like I am doing right now. I am thrilled to have you here with me. Okay. So for the next 4 hours, we're serving a complete package of information, entertainment, opinions, laughter, and most importantly, real life conversations right here on the show. And we are kicking things off with People's Court. By the way, my name is Confidence Paul, the only confidence that Paul has, the mother that mothered the mother. You understand? The influence. You get what I'm saying? The 1%, baby, of the 1%. You know, most times when I walk into the room, everybody want to know who is that girl. Half the time, they already know. But they want to, like, act like they don't know. Girl, I know you know me. Like I said, we are kicking things off with People's Court. Of course, I'm not doing this show alone. Otarima will be joining me tonight. People's Court is where we bring you real life dilemmas and put them before the court of public opinion. Who is right? Who is wrong? Who deserves the red card? That's for you to decide, okay? And then we'll pause for our comprehensive news update. Of course, the news of first and only major bulletin comes your way at 1 p.m. bringing you the stories making headlines around Nigeria and beyond. Now from 1:30 to 2 p.m. is Situation Report, where we dive into conversations that affect our everyday lives. You know, the question may sound simple, but trust me, the answers will get everyone talking. At 2 o'clock, the ladies take center stage on Rose 360. You know, the sisters, the queens, aunties, besties. That's what I like to call them, because that's practically somehow what they are. And, this one is especially for you, as they'll be discussing issues that matter, inspire, and empower. See, one thing I don't like you people, I wouldn't want you people to learn from 360 is the bass boost. You know, the bass boost is fit for inside studio, but if you carry that bass boost, go outside. Now, there you go, don't say, anyway, where your madness stop. Now, that place, another person own, follow. Do you understand? Continue. Do you get what I'm saying? And then we'll wrap things up with Lifestyle Tuesday, because life is more than surviving. It's about living well, loving well, growing well, and becoming the best version of yourself. So grab your phones, keep those messages coming, stay glued to your radio, and get ready, because today is not a day to sit quietly. It is a day to talk, it's a day to share, laugh, learn, and connect. Once again, my name is Confidence Paul, and I'll be doing this with Otarima. And for the next 4 hours, I've got the microphone, you've got the opinions, and together we are about to make radio magic. But let's quickly take a listen to this one by Kiss Daniel, Mahaba. I'll be back for People's Court. Stay tuned.

0: why you don't know. I know like testing with my what's your profit, it pull a lot. I can go buy all my time from here to there, I prefer them for.
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0: Alright people, welcome back to the show. Anyway, that was an amazing song by Davido Fonz featuring Ojumodu Black and Chike. Chike always bringing the spice to the show. So I stumbled on a video that Chike had recently gone to a wedding and he had about 5,000 comments on that post. And you know me, I would love to do Ami, but I went to the comment sections. Remember when people said that they're going to cancel Chike because of the brouhaha between him and Frank Edo and his ex-wife Sandra? Like, cancel people care. Chike is still going for events. People are still calling him. And people were also making derogatory comments under his post, which I kind of find very trashy. Because why would you say that about somebody? And it's so... I don't know. If you're somebody that usually leaves, you know, nasty comments on people's posts, I just see you as, you know, those people from the trenches, you know, the gutter, all these gutter behaviors. For me, I'm of the opinion that if you don't like what someone posts, instead of dropping a negative comment, I get it. You're entitled to have your opinion, but that is somebody's page, you know. If you don't like it, just pass. You don't have to say anything, right? Mm-hmm. If what you're going to say is not a nice thing, just keep it pushing. Why would you go to someone's page, you know, you stalk them, you go to their page only for you to leave negative comments? I'm going to be the person they do you. Everybody carry their own wall and they go. So no con they act like say... anybody do you. Anyway, that is that about that as far as that is concerned. Welcome back to the show. Let's quickly get right into people's courts. First off, shout out to you, T Baby, for the amazing biscuit.
1: Good afternoon, Roses. Leave confidence, Biko.
0: Why, if they leave me, who they go hold? They cannot leave me now. They can't leave me now. And they make their life sweet. They can't leave me. Anywho, let's quickly get right into it. This one, Naomi, but another this kind of story where they always like. I like people that are so detailed like this, right? So this one says, my neighbor just used police to arrest her own husband. As they carried him enter motor, the man was shouting, baby, na misunderstanding. Baby, na misunderstanding. Now, let me give you an update on my neighbor that arrested her husband. So, this person like Naomi, but like me. Hey, okay. Apparently, her late dad left her a piece of land because she's the only girl among four brothers. The boys got houses and other properties while she got the land. After she got married 2 years ago, she innocently showed her husband the land documents and even took him there herself. Yesterday, she went to the land because she had been saving to build small rental apartments, only to meet people already laying the foundation on the land. Now, after asking questions, she discovered her own husband had secretly sold the land to one of his friends, a guy she even knows personally. She didn't argue, she didn't shout, she didn't ask for explanation. She went straight to the police station. The whole compound is in shock because these people have never even quarreled before. This one sweet me, but do you think she did the right thing? First of all, I have to applaud this lady for keeping it cool. Because me, I can't keep things cool in this kind of situation. I'm a very confrontational person. And that's not saying that confrontation is a bad thing. But you see people where we say they hardly speak their mind. You know, express how they feel about things. Or what job. Because if they plan for you.
1: True.
0: If they plan for you. If they plan for you. Gima, that's not coming here with Tonya Ireya, they calm down under the quiet. But I must say that I applaud her for being calm in that situation. And, you know, because sometimes you might really want to do something, but him and he, kosaroni, advice, her career. Mandiga say, calm down. Because sometimes one of them, mame kwe hiyan huto, she diri ginobi. If you make your mistake, learn from it, and then move on with your life. But yeah, like I said, I had to give her accolade for not even arguing, not even shout. Do you know what it means to find out that your husband secretly sold the land, the only inheritance you got, without your consent, to somebody? Ha! It shocked me, y'all. It shocked me. But anyway, Otarema, what do you think? Do you think she did the right thing?
1: Oh, if there's a word to express more than the right thing, yes, I think that's the word.
0: Mm-hmm. Regardless of the fact that it's the husband, though.
1: I don't care. Hey! I mean, that's it. Mm-hmm. We have to know that for every action, there are consequences.
0: Period.
1: And it was a very intentional act. Mm-hmm. You did not have a prior discussion with your
0: husband, wife,
1: you know, concerning a land that she owns, mm-hmm. because you feel like you are the man. You mm-hmm. are entitled to her body. You are entitled to her properties. Mm-hmm. Now, let them show you what it is like in Nga. Mm-hmm. Let them show you what
0: it's
1: like.
0: I like that Ngarism. Uh-huh. Nga.
1: Mm-hmm. Let them show you what it is like in Nga. Mboro. Atoba mboro ga no ebo hoge eche echiche.
0: Eh, akwe, oi fe mpa eroho no ka sense. Ana adu no do ife.
1: You know, you think about it, then you have a rethink and know whether what you did is wrong or right. And for the fact that he's seen that it's a misunderstanding, he knows what he did.
0: And you know, everybody knows what he did.
1: He did not even remit the money.
0: Do you understand?
1: He didn't chop the money.
0: Chop
1: and wholesale. He didn't think to remit the money. Say, okay, baby, see what I did. Instead, you waited for her to find out. That is the same thing. That is in the same line with thievery. You are a thief.
0: I thought they said that when two souls come together, they become one. Cabros equal 1 + 1 or equal to 1. But anyway, keep the calls coming. 0813-355-9358. Hello?
2: Yeah, I come in.
0: I just knew it. I hate the fact that I guessed right. Welcome to the show, Ike.
2: Confidence, Paul. Good afternoon.
0: Good afternoon. How are you?
2: Otaremba, good afternoon.
1: Welcome, Ike.
2: Okay, and I put my talk to the world. This is Jubilee by Kent.
0: Here we go.
2: And my the truth about it, so now confidence. If we're buying one with your fans, he's not just a mic.
0: Tell me, Waggy. You remember that time last year? Now I told you that I've been going for my phone issues since last year.
2: Yes.
0: Phone number no kwe bahu since September last year.
2: And the morning I never would mean I'm a fast lunch.
0: Nah, hapukwana. I'll call you next time. Nge meta ga Thanksgiving na church because the mic is ebola mebu.
2: All right, it's well. Because you all are having confidence for your and the mic is more than free zone.
0: You're not a nice person.
2: Confidence for. You guys are wonderful. Emma, the truth about it, Una, the whole guy, man, Ega, my own, no shame, Emma.
0: Abby,
2: I'm not a whole guy, beat, and my own kid, Emma. Oh, I have a whole guy, man. Yahoo issues, Yahan, very well, play very smart in order to move away from the situation or from where into. But don't have no, yeah, will know he did that woman, will know he. Yamura says to account to the lady, eh? Okay, we draw your gun account to that lady. You get,
0: yeah,
2: one lady, one hand one, your bar, Haga, Bahara, that man, because it's your father's property, and it's one hand one, Yashina, in the name of marriage.
0: Nah,
2: that means all about the property needs now, the lady. Now, over the court, only over the property now, next thing we have to share divorce here.
0: And
2: it's a Korean war. Don't we both share the because they Maryland that near it or Salamuru Diaka. I love what the lady did. Because after talking about her or police, Yaga file up for some Mama Baya, Apopo, Ma Onyere, let them come to court. Yes, that's a lawyer. So, Mr. Potter, darling, that's what speak louder than voice. I love what she did. Thank you so much.
0: All right, thank you so much. Thank you so much, Ike, for calling. Thank you. This is broad day tifri. Tifri, onyohi. Ile yuna kala onyohi na brebe.
1: Onyoshi.
0: Onyoshi. I'm surprised. Hello?
3: That's it, my darling.
0: Mami rube rube biko he puta ya bala tatu radio gi. Oh, my oma. Mga babo mpaneze. Oti, one ya.
1: Mami rube rube.
0: Mami rube rube. I knew you were going to call because home with this story and I'm talking.
3: Good afternoon.
0: I remember.
3: even though began a man do work for me here, and one of that man, even one of that lady, you are telling him the police that, oh, Colonia Gabi Bella, the Hamapa Ego Bella Cobla, come on about you, you ain't the year, 50 years. About even after that, 50 years, manager, even because I also the police tonight, I said, manager, Wola, oh, I'm going to find a number one mother.
0: Thank you so much, Mommy Ruberube. I should just brought attention to one story we tweeted one time where, you know, they've been married for 20 something years.
1: Yeah.
0: And they've been living in the woman's house for over 10 years.
1: Yeah.
0: And she always increases the rent every five years, only for the husband to find out later that, you know, the wife owns the house and other houses and two shops.
1: Mm.
0: It was fire on the show that day. Hello?
4: My own confidence.
0: Edamanim.
4: Away.
1: Oh, elder man, me. If I like confidence, yo, zoo, if I'm the, if I'm that ball.
0: I say, hello, confidence is zoo, if I'm that ball.
4: Harapano.
0: Harapano.
4: Confidence is what you support.
1: Oh, I mean, if he's well.
4: I'm sure we others are keeping in their own minds. I'm not my mother,
0: baby. But you follow the story, though.
4: Yeah,
0: did you follow the story?
4: Follow the story, yeah.
0: Did you follow the story? No, did you follow the story when I was telling the story?
4: Yes, now I was there listening to it. I followed it up.
0: Okay.
4: Very well.
0: All right. Why do you go to your Zokam?
4: Ebuomi iwe, Elia Mishi.
0: Okay. What does that even mean?
4: So, yeah, on this note now, at least because of what the man did, we know that he did the wrong thing. And not every man will be on this side.
0: Mm-hmm.
4: Not every man. But Mama Rubeiru will just be counseling. Even thou, thou is your husband. Because he eventually made a mistake. Change his constant.
0: Would you consider that a mistake?
4: Sometimes. Something can change.
0: I think
4: human being can change at any time.
0: Okay.
4: Change is constant. That's what I mean. I don't mean that something can be done intentionally. Something can be done intentionally. So many things are happening nowadays. Something happens. But what I'm trying to say is that before, in a marriage, and you see that your marriage is going astray, try to be observed. And that is where we call ladies, they are smarter than the men. You know, we say they are weaker vessel, but they are stronger than us, no matter anything we do. So this woman would have started at the initial time. That's what we mean. So you used to tell us that anytime you used to confront a people who did you wrong, that you don't need to waste time. That's the right thing to do. Immediately. Don't waste time. But this man, it's one kind, a cunning man. Because maybe when I told her, a cunning man, he doesn't love the woman any longer. Because if he loves the woman, 1 + 1 = 2. What the woman owns is yours. No matter whatever, what you own is your wife. Your wife's own. All I have now is my wife's own. All my wife has is my own. So we two of us have this together. I cannot do anything without letting my wife know. So this man is a crook. Then what that lady... In fact, you could have just get this community police people to beat the man first before handing over to police. Police cannot beat. They use this community police. They beat the man thoroughly. Then I handed him over to the police. Because one day, they might kill the woman secretly, and we cannot know. So the woman, kudos to the woman. She did the right thing. Thank you, and God bless.
0: All right, thank you so much, Elder, for calling in on the show. But I think I would like to address it. See, what that man did was not a mistake. A mistake I'm looking at here is an unintentional error, misjudgment, or incorrect action resulting from faulty reasoning, inattention, and inadequate knowledge. What that man did was a full intentional act. Do you get what I'm saying? Oh, I made that thing. Hello?
5: Hello?
0: Welcome to the show, Pastor Monday. Talk to me.
5: Thank you, my beautiful lover. Good afternoon.
0: Good afternoon to you too.
1: Good afternoon, Pastor Monday.
5: I'll be my finance.
1: Yes, sir.
5: Well done, ma.
1: Welcome.
5: Let me make a little contribution to the story.
0: Okay.
5: First of all, for me, man's act is not a mistake. It is his way of life. But then, this is one of the reasons I tell people, study somebody's character ahead of time and don't always be careless over things. Apostle Paul says, be careful for nothing. Whatever you're doing in life, always be careful, even when there's no need to be careful. Because sometimes men, women can change. So, but then my advice to the woman is this. He needs to step by and you forgive him. Bring him back again. Then let there be an agreement. I wouldn't have to consult their lawyer. Let there be a written agreement between them.
0: Okay.
5: That this person's life is in the other person's hand. Because if this man comes back again and the marriage continues, he might kill this woman secretly. So, but let there be a complete agreement. I'm not of the opinion in destroying the marriage. But let everyone be careful of whatever you do today. Because tomorrow, we'll see the consequences. Thank you.
0: All right, thank you so much. Thank you so much for calling, Pastor Monday. What if me, I'm saying that this man's act, like what he did, is it not too early? Too early. They've just been married for 2 years.
1: Man.
0: Too early.
1: It's a very intentional act.
0: See, I
1: can't help but think that he got married to her probably because of the property.
0: Do you understand?
1: And if she had not gone there, that means he would have gone on to sell some other ones if she still has some other ones,
0: mm-hmm.
1: and then absconded. She would not know. I think she didn't really. It's not as if she was like, "Oh, I'm suspecting that my land was."
0: No,
1: she just went.
0: She would just went there to inspect the land, as she has been saving money to erect something there.
1: You can imagine that. You can imagine how long ago he sold that land for them to have already started erecting things on
0: the land.
1: Hey,
0: hey, ono dintio, ono disokwanti. Anyway, keep the calls coming. Time check 25 minutes to 1 p.m. 0813-355-9358. Let's quickly listen to this song by Fino. Why on? When we return, I'll take the story again, give you a recap. Because I wouldn't want you giving your opinion based on what other people are saying. I need you to get first-hand information of what the story is about. So keep the dial locked right here, always on Rose 101.9 FM. But it's Confidence and Otarima on the MIC. Take it away, Fino.

0: All right, people, welcome back to the show. Welcome back. Welcome back from that break. Let's quickly go back to the phone line. But in case you're just tuning in, let me give you a recap of the story, right? Now, this is a lady that lives in a compound. You know how people live in a compound, even with your own flat, another person with her own flat. So this lady says that this couple, she has never seen them argue before, quarrel before. And then the next thing, she now saw, they've been living there for 2 years, old. And then the next thing, she now saw police dragging the man into their car. You know, they arrested the man, and the man was shouting, "Baby, sorry, it's a misunderstanding, it's a misunderstanding." Now she was wondering what's going on. Apparently, the wife of the man had called police for her husband to arrest the husband. Now, you might be asking, what exactly did this man do, right? So the lady's father died, and she inherited a piece of land from her father as the only girl. Now, she took her husband to go and see the land, showed the husband the document of the land, and she has been planning to build something on that land, only for her to go check on the land, and she saw that some people already erected something or doing foundation on the land. And then when she now asked, she found out that her husband had sold the land to his friend, and she knows the man that the husband sold the land to. She did not argue, she did not shout, she did not confront him, she just went straight to the police to arrest the man. You know, so the question is, do you think she did the right thing? Do you think she did the right thing? What is your opinion on this woman's reaction to finding out that her husband sold her land, the only land she inherited from her late father, to somebody else? 0813-355-9358. Hello.
1: Hello, good afternoon.
0: Hi, good afternoon to you. Your name and where you're calling us from? Hello.
1: Yeah, this is Miracle.
0: All right, Miracle, talk to us. Welcome to the show.
1: Yeah, thank you very much. Based on the topic of the program, the lady, she's right. She did the right thing, I think. She's right. Mm.
0: Okay, thank you so much for calling. Thank you. Yeah. All right, thank you so much. Miracle says that the lady did the right thing. But let's see, get other people's opinion on this issue. Hello?
2: Thank you, my lover.
0: Pastor Mundi, welcome back to the show.
2: Thank you. I also want to add, you should not end it with the police. You should make sure that other family members, both her own side and the man's side, is aware. And if possible, let him return the money to that man. Like you said, the man he stole the land, he's a thief. But then, let her be serious, stand her ground and reclaim back the land. Thank you.
0: All right, thank you so much. Thank you so much, Pastor Mundi, for your take there. She should also let the family members aware of what their son did. Anyway, still on the phone line. Hello?
3: Hello, my own confidence.
0: Elder man named Eda Oweyi.
3: Oweyi. Thank you very much. What I'm trying to say is that man you see there, I don't know the gravity of that man in this marriage. I don't know their gravity. Because I don't think that everything is called husband. Because I don't think that this one deserves to be a husband. What your late father left for your wife, you have to be happy and cherish it with your wife. Then you went at the back of the woman and sold it with your best friend. And two of them, I thought that two of them planned to do all these things. So if it's around my zen, I would have asked him that at least before you marry the man, you will show for the man that my husband cannot do this because you know the man's character to the end and what the man can do and what he cannot do. But this one, I don't think they just, maybe made him feel sure just like that or he just married some other nation. So if I were the woman there, I thought what she did is correct. But it's not going to end there. As Pastor Mona has said, the family members will be involved. Everybody will be involved in this, honestly, to make sure that even though the friend, I will arrest the friend too, and including their wives and any other people that are involved in this, honestly, because this is a very criminal act, original criminal act. So the lady, kudos for the lady, as I was saying since, even though I would double arrest it from Ukube to CPS, from CPS,
0: I feel you. All right, thank you so much. Okay, keep the calls coming, people. 08133559358. Time check is currently 9:01 p.m. And you know the news comes your way at 1. We don't play with the news. Let's take some more calls and then wrap up the show. WhatsApp is up and running where you can leave us your verdict on WhatsApp. Hello.
4: Hello, good afternoon.
0: Hi, good afternoon to you. Your name and where you calling us from?
4: I'm calling from Aba Obikaja.
0: All right, go ahead. Talk to us quickly.
4: My name is Grace.
0: All right. I hear you.
4: Concerning the questions, I think the match will give me what to do.
0: Oh, wow. Okay. Okay. Yeah.
4: Because that's a very big, bombastic piece.
0: All right. Thank you so much. Thank you so much for calling. Thank you. Okay, so let's quickly take some messages on WhatsApp. This one says, good afternoon, darling Otarima, the most bankable media personality in Abia State. How are you doing today? We are well, thank you. It's so unfortunate that some persons don't really know who they are married to. You should understand who you are married to. When you have the knowledge of whom you are married to, you would then understand that to some extent, you should have some secrets. Well, she had the husband arrested so late because I believe he must have been doing some other things before this one. I guess, just that she can't keep enduring any longer. She now decided to take a step. Well, her reaction wasn't bad either. Make we Shadi know who we did marry. Thank you. That message is coming from Maggie. See, that is very, very important too, because you don't choose your wife. Sorry, you don't choose your children. You don't choose your parents. You don't choose the country you're born into. The only thing God allowed you to choose is who you marry. You got to make that decision right.

0: 0813-355-9358. Let's see if we've got some. Oh, network is just doing a lot because I really wanted to open our Facebook. Anyway, this is what we'll call it, a wrap on the show. Thank you so much for doing this with us. The news comes your way at 1 p.m. My name is Confidence Paul.
1: My name's And my name is Otariba, aka Everybody's Finest. Don't touch that dial.
0: Okay. Anyway, I'll leave you in the hands of Brimo. See you at 1:30.

0: so ka ya ga ba until I go blind. 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Some things in me I don't demand.
1: Okay, see you go. 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

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Here are the headlines. Federal government unveils agribusiness fund to empower 6 million youths. Police confirm attack in Plateau community, say 5 killed. Abia enlists Nollywood stars for landmark ABBA Women's Riot enactment. These and other stories, plus foreign, business and sports. I am Okara Jane Otari. And now the news in full.

The federal government on Monday unveiled the Youth in Agribusiness Land Trust Fund, an initiative described as a bold and strategic intervention to catalyze youth participation in agriculture, unlock agribusiness opportunities, and drive sustainable economic growth. The initiative, launched by the Federal Ministry of Youth Development in partnership with the International Institute of Tropical Agriculture in Abuja, seeks to remove long-standing barriers to youth engagement in agriculture, particularly access to land, while equipping young Nigerians with the tools needed to thrive across the agricultural value chain. Speaking at the launch, the Minister of Youth Development, Ayodele Olawande, described YALTIF as a game-changing intervention that will reposition agriculture as a viable and attractive enterprise for Nigerian youth. He further disclosed that the initiative will convert the ministry's 42 youth development centers into fully operational agribusiness hubs, train 6 million young Nigerians within the next 3 years, and support the establishment of at least 500,000 youth-led agribusiness enterprises nationwide. President Bola Tinubu has commended the Nigerian Navy for its role in securing the nation's territorial waters, declaring that the maritime force has successfully eradicated piracy and drastically reduced crude oil theft. The president spoke on Monday while launching the Nigerian Navy International Fleet Review, IFR, at the Eco Atlantic Waterfront in Victoria Island, Lagos. The historic event serves as a flagship activity marking the Nigerian Navy's 70th anniversary celebrations, honoring the service's establishment on June 1, 1956. Addressing naval personnel, foreign dignitaries, and military chiefs, President Tinubu praised the modern operational capabilities of the force, noting that it directly protected coastal communities. Charging the leadership to keep up the momentum, Tinubu requested that the Navy maintain its strict standards to meet future security obligations. The federal government of Nigeria and the World Intellectual Property Organization, WIPO, have agreed to actively deepen collaboration to turn the nation's intellectual property into tangible financial assets, with Vice President Kashim Shettima saying the future belongs to nations that understand the dignity of the mind. This was disclosed in a statement on Monday as the outcome of a meeting between the Vice President, Senator Kashim Shettima, a delegation from WIPO led by its Director General, Darren Tang, and top Nigerian government officials at the Presidential Villa, Abuja. Shettima drew the WIPO delegation's attention to Nigeria's unmistakable ambition, which he said was to build an intellectual property system that serves the inventor and the investor. Providing details of the visit, the Minister of Industry, Trade and Investment, Jumoke Oduwole, said earlier bilateral meetings with relevant ministries, which resulted in the inauguration of a WIPO office among other outcomes, reaffirmed the commitment of the Tinubu administration to intellectual property policy, trade and investment, and the creative sectors.

Former Secretary to the Government of the Federation, SDF Babatunde Lawal, has resigned his membership of the African Democratic Congress, ADC. Lawal, who said he quit the ADC because of Atiku Abubakar's emergence as the party's presidential candidate, said President Bola Tinubu is a better choice compared to the former vice president, rather. According to him, the ADC presidential primary results were written to favor Atiku. The ex-SGF insisted that he won't be part of the former vice president's rigging machine in the 2027 presidential election. He declared that Atiku is incompetent, describing him as a tribal and religious bigot who shouldn't come close to the presidential office. Meanwhile, the African Democratic Congress ADC presidential candidate Atiku Abubakar has accused former secretary to the government of the Federation SGF Babatunde Lawal of peddling substance-induced fabricated lies. Atiku said Lawal's verbal words and the utter rubbish churned out would have been better ignored as the ranting of a man high on substance, but for the overriding need to set the record straight. In a statement by his media office, Atiku explained that while Lawal has the right to resign from the ADC and is free to do so because political parties are voluntary associations of people, he is not entitled to cast aspersions on him based entirely on fabricated and brazen lies. According to him, accusing Atiku of religious bigotry and nepotism is one of the laziest and most ridiculous lies anyone can spread about the former vice president. The statement further explained that Atiku is based entirely on fabricated and brazen lies. According to him, accusing Atiku of religious bigotry and nepotism is one of the laziest and most ridiculous lies anyone can spread about the former vice president. The statement further explained that Atiku is one of the most liberal politicians in

0: saying 5 people were killed. Police Populations Officer Alfred Alabo said officers of the Kindiri Division received a distress call at about 9:22 p.m. on Sunday, 31st of May, 2026, and immediately mobilized the scene. He explained that the attack occurred while residents were gathered for a social event. Community sources further alleged that the attack came after a period of relative calm in parts of Plateau State, claiming that killings had reduced until after the conclusion of political party primaries ahead of the next general elections, an assertion not independently verified by authorities. Security agencies say investigations are ongoing while patrols and surveillance operations continue in the area as efforts to intensify to apprehend those responsible. The governor of Ebonyi State, Francis Mwifuru, has called for the creation of a natural disaster fund by the federal government for the state to mitigate the impact of disasters on the people. He made the appeal when he received members of the Revenue Mobilization, Allocation and Fiscal Commission who are in the state for the 2026 data verification exercise. In a press statement released on Monday and signed by the chief press secretary to the governor, Monday Uzo, Mwifuru told the team that a lot of the natural disasters had befallen the state, requiring urgent assistance from the federal government. Earlier, the team leader, Henry Awuregu, explained that the visit is informed by the ongoing national verification exercise of the RMFAC. Awuregu, who represents Ebonyi State in the RMFAC, said revenue mobilization is predicated on equity and fairness in sharing national resources. The Imo State Police Command on Monday carried out a major security operation across forested communities in Eziobodo, Ihiawa, Nekede, and Okolochi in Owerri West local government area, leading to the arrest of 24 suspects. The operation, which involved over 250 police officers and vigilante operatives, also resulted in the recovery of 6 unregistered motorcycles, suspected cannabis sativa, and other incriminating items. The raid followed growing concerns over recurring attacks and kidnappings around the Federal University of Technology, Owerri, and the Federal Polytechnic, Nekede host communities. Residents have recently staged peaceful protests following a May 13th attack by suspected armed headers, during which several persons were reportedly abducted and a commercial motorcyclist later died from gunshot injuries. The Office of the Wife of the Governor of Abia State, in conjunction with the Ministry of Women Affairs and the Ministry of Arts, Culture and Creative Economy, have announced plans to stage a landmark reenactment of the Aba Women's Riot, featuring Nollywood actresses of Abia extraction. The Commissioner for Information in the State, Prince Oke Kano, disclosed this on Monday while briefing journalists on the outcome of this week's State Executive Council meeting, presided over by Governor Alex Oti. He said the event will honor the memory of the heroines of the movement and recognize some distinguished women from across the state. He also said that Oti has approved the development of the Ibom Waterfalls as a tourism corridor in Arochukwu local government area, adding that stakeholders' engagements have been successfully concluded with very strong community support for the project. 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The news continues shortly with foreign, business and sports. 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

Welcome back and thank you so much for staying tuned. You're still listening to Rose FM News. Now on the foreign scene, the death toll from a chemical spill at a paper plant in Washington State has risen to 11 as rescuers recover the bodies of all 9 missing people, U.S. authorities have said. A huge tank holding tens of thousands of gallons of the highly caustic substance imploded on Tuesday at the plant in Longview, Washington State, sparking a major search operation. Rescuers said on Wednesday that 2 people had died, while 9 others remained missing. The Dangote Petroleum Refinery and Petrochemicals has announced a fresh reduction in the ex-depot prices of Premium Motor Spirit, PMS, popularly known as petrol, and automotive gas oil, AGO, commonly known as diesel. The company disclosed the development in a statement, saying the latest adjustment underscores its commitment to making refined petroleum products more affordable and supporting economic activities across the country. According to the statement, the ex-depot price of PMS was reduced to 1,250 naira per liter from 1,275 naira per liter, while the price of diesel was cut to 1,700 naira per liter from 1,800 naira per liter. The refinery noted that the latest reduction aligns with its broader objective of ensuring a steady supply of refined products in the domestic market while helping to ease the cost burden on consumers and businesses. Now on sports. Serena Williams confirmed her return to tennis after an absence of nearly 4 years on Monday, with the American great set to play women's doubles at Queen's Club later this month. The 44-year-old, a 23-time Grand Slam singles champion, has not placed the third round loss at the 2022 US Open. Her imminent return has been touted since it was revealed in December she had re-entered the anti-doping program, a prerequisite to play on the tour again. The Americans with 3 Grand Slam singles titles are the most by a woman in the Open era and put her second on all the all-time lists in the women's behind Australian Margaret Court tally of 24.

sports story, we've come to the end of the major news bulletin. But before we go, a recap of our major headlines. Federal government unveils agribusiness fund to empower 6 million youths. Police confirm attack in Plateau community, say 5 killed. Abia enlists Nollywood stars for landmark ABBA Women's Riot reenactment. To report events or news around you, please text the WhatsApp 0814-993-0596 or send an email to newsroomaimbafm@gmail.com. That concludes the major news bulletin on Rose FM 101.9. Edited and produced by Deborah Odiba. I am Okara Jane Otari. Thank you for listening. Good afternoon.

0: baby. 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We the go to the price soon, a baby. Lana Max 400K. Shiny, a baby. But lie, I would buy you a baby. Oh, my baby. Now, which store you want go, a baby?
1: I buy you diamonds cause you rock with me. 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

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And I wish so you won't go, a baby. You get it, if you don't get it, forget it. Okay. Spend anything, buy Gucci and Fendi. Okay. Enjoy the money, don't you worry, baby. Okay. You know the money longer, like the look to pay me. Okay. My darling, know the shot to talk, I'm begging. Okay. If you want a big diamond, ring a Birkin. Okay. It's because I'm paying you like you that I'm working. Okay. Work, work, work, work, work. Yeah. Okay. You shouldn't be stressed if you don't oppress it. Okay. Blessing with a blessing with a Benjamin's message. Love to resist. Oh, Lord, a message. Okay. This is how we live in every day, in case you guess it. Okay. 30 December, we blew it away like I'm a town. They define me for Lagos, but I know then I just stay. Okay. One place to make me sick of, fuck a thot. Still okay. Not above a Saudi, I'm bored, fuck a thot. What you saying, fam? Hello, Habibi. Salam alaikum. Hello, Habibi. Salam alaikum. Hello, Habibi. Salam alaikum.

0: 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Why I no be quenched? 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Flowing every like tsunami. Strength, can't nobody by the damn week. Now I'm just afraid. The game in my ends, if I claim to the range, the lower straight to the game will be dredged. Let's rearrange, revelation done a match. 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I can't stink your money, I'm a shoddy, hit a stage. The game take a love for me, now here comes the revenge. Revenge.
1: I'm a spa. 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Sorry, come here. I know I'm a spa. 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

0: That's right. That's Mr. P of P Square talking to us with that amazing song titled Attention. I mean, every girl needs attention. Everybody wants attention. I love attention, but I don't seek it, okay? Especially from people that don't really matter to me. So if for any reason I try to get your attention, just know that I'm Miss Everitish. Miss Everitish, you too. I'm going to make you notice me. But listen, I usually say this to people. Half the times, the problem you have with people are just in your head. Nobody goes around thinking about you. People are busy with real life issues. People have their own problems they're thinking about. It's not every single thing that anybody does, you start making it about you. If this person cough, you not say, "Oh, you cough because of me," and stuff, right? You're just an attention seeker. And guess what? Life is lifey. Nobody really cares about you like that. So focus on your focus. Like I always advise everybody, focus on your focus. Anyway, but if you still need my attention, of course you have to earn it. You have to work for it. And if you draw me enough, you're gonna get my attention. Now, in case you're a guy, you understand, you they look for lines, so you go use photo talk together again. Let me give you one. Nema gonero bono, gonero kro, because you draw my attention. Hey! What's poppin', Abia City? It's your girl Confidence Boy on the MIC time check in 1 minute to 2 p.m. And it's time for situation report right here. And of course, you are my eye in your area. So I want to know what's happening around you. Where you at? Enweba na pa chozo because some of them call patching season kind of now. You know, the other time there was a lot of traffic, you know, there was blockage. Even this PZ junction said they don't already waiting the sub. But on just the stress also. Dana Rosa, make when they do this thing at midnight. Maybe say people no day. People don't sleep. Nobody say people don't they come back from work, they don't already tired, they want to get home, you know, cook for people that have families. Food no day has to go one cook and then you spend like hours in traffic. That's crazy, man. Today. But before we get right into the question, I want you to imagine this for a second, yeah? Your phone rings at an odd hour, okay? A hospital is calling you, or maybe the police, or perhaps it's just a situation where someone needs to reach the one person who matters most in your life. Now, here's the question that I want to ask you on the show. Who would they call? If someone is trying to reach you, and maybe your number is not reachable, who would they call? Now, most of us have an emergency contact saved somewhere on our form, at work, in school, or even in our phones, right? But beyond filling in a name, have you ever stopped to think about why that person is your emergency contact? Have you ever stopped to think about it? Not just say, who is the next of kin or who is your emergency contact? You go just feud somebody. Have you ever stopped to think, why am I putting this person as my emergency contact? Now, the person might be your spouse, it might be your parent, it might be your best friend, your sibling, or someone you've never officially told that you have listed them as your emergency contact. So today I want to know from you, who is your emergency contact and what made you choose that person? Why are you choosing that person to be your emergency contact? Hit the number 0813-355-9358. 0813-355-9358. Or send a message on WhatsApp. WhatsApp is 0813-355-9358. Or you can call 0812-011-1019. Who is your emergency contact? Let's hear from you. Hello?
1: I'm the sport, William Carlo, the writer.
0: Welcome to the show, Carlo. Talk to me.
1: My magic contact is my good friend, Namdi Elebachi.
0: Does he know?
1: Member of Abba.
0: Yeah.
1: Namdi Elebachi. This guy is good. He's going to be my manager and my brother.
0: Oh, it's going to be
1: he's
0: your manager.
1: He's going to be my magic contact, Namdi Elebachi.
0: Okay. All right. Thank you so much. Thank you so much for calling. Thank you. In as much as I actually brought up this question, but I'm trying to like throw it back to me, right? I'm trying to throw it back to me. Who would I say is my emergency contact? Who exactly would I say is my emergency contact? Now, let me come to my siblings. Let's start there. I cannot make my younger brother my emergency contact because that one no they ever pick call. That one no they ever pick call. I go just stay there. If he don't buy before he go answer call. Do you understand how crazy that is? Imagine me calling my brother to, you know, want to talk to him, and then he's seeing my call and texting me to ask me how far. I they call him on your phone, but he's texting me. He didn't see my call, but he's texting me how far. Now that kind of person, why I feel make emergency contact. My other siblings, yeah, my younger sister can be my emergency contact, but she hardly picks her call too because she's always busy, like always busy. So I'm thinking of who exactly will I call one touch now? The person answers the phone. That used to be my dad, but for some reason, I don't know if he's having phone issues or something. Before, my dad is one person that if you call him once and he doesn't pick up, you should be worried. Like, what's going on? Why is he not picking up immediately? But nowadays, I don't know. But I still think, yeah, he can be my emergency contact. He might likely pick up quickly because, you know, yes, he's always there. My mom, she's busy in the market attending to customers. That's as if she heard her phone ring. And our last born, she's one person that can actually pick up her call immediately. And my older brother, yeah, you see these three people, I feel put there for emergency contact. Let's come to my friends. Remy feel no go pick up easily. Remy feel no go pick up because they in their kitchen. Like he's, I'm like, guy, they kitchen, you know, so I know they pick up. But it's emergency for a reason. Amaka will be at work because she don't mostly doesn't work with her phone, so but anyway, who is your emergency contact? 0813-355-9358. 0820-111-0199. Keep the calls coming. Let's take a listen to this song by D Band, Emergency. I'll be back.
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Baby, tell me what's your name. Tell me what's your number. Is it me or something?

0: That's what's up. And that's exactly what we are discussing today on the show. Emergency Room Dummy right now on Rose 101.9 FM by Rihanna featuring Akon. Welcome back to the show, people. Let's quickly head to the phone line. Hello.
1: Yeah, I come in.
0: Oh, unsobu, but my sweet kind of trouble. Welcome to the
1: confident
0: show.
1: Four.
0: What's up? What's up?
1: Hey, man, the truth about it, time I will get all right. I go all
0: way. You know, it's our energy, they connect soon, why?
1: Yes, yes. That's four.
0: Hmm?
1: One of them, nege, one noon, and by FM.
0: Okay.
1: Two no in now, take a with the confidence, man. Now, man, I handle a situation report.
0: Now for you.
1: But then, man, I'm always story name my past with situation report.
0: Yes, yes, yes. And today, we are asking, who is your emergency contact?
1: Hello, like,
0: who is your emergency contact? Like, emergency Dana.
1: Okay.
0: Confidence,
1: bro. The truth about it, I send a voice note to reply.
0: Abio.
1: Next thing, I send the account. No, when you're not doing much, I can send the account.
0: Why is everything about you money?
1: Most of the money is my ATM.
0: Why is everything about you money? Why? Hello? Hello? Okay, we lost that call. I want to ask, I got the call, but why am I about to go? Eh? Everything about it, the way I keep the tea guy and the Gucci. Nah, eh. Anyway, time check 7 minutes to 2 p.m. Let's quickly go straight to WhatsApp and get some messages there. But let's take this call. Hello?
1: I come again.
0: Namahafa. Why is everything about you money?
1: Confidence.
0: Eh?
1: Imana. Tino Kurebia take a walk in a Diego de Kaunebuna Streta.
0: You, Tino.
1: So, confidence for Emo Kamga directed the
0: Okay.
1: Emo, my area, Edmo, 7 up, class, Obikaga. Due to road, Dundi, but a road, Bikaga, but 7 up. So, only this water fountain on a Obikada Johnson. My very bendom mother. Government target take action about it. If you have a water fountain,
0: For you?
1: Seriously. Oh, maybe we give me, maybe we the machine, na neba. And those bike people, they drive careless. You start na neba at night. Me will somebody be used to that place. How would it change? And it's wrong. So I'm calling on our state government. Also, the key there will alert us he's trying so much in our state. Now, since alert us he take over these 3 years now, that or could that street light from that water fountain now, where I'm on side, okay, as a former governor, man, the street light, I need when. These 3 years now, honestly, and the energy solar, energy soundproof around that water fountain ever, and that's them when I walk road. So I'm have like a soundproof here, the water fountain and around. So what stop the light? Light down on that street, that road, from Obikada Johnson to Federal. Just stop for the Oku in. That's my question. Because you know, after politics come government.
0: MSA
1: politics are the governor people very well. You know, what we have to aside. I want the masses when they benefit from the light. I want the former governor. That's my only two contributions.
0: Thank you.
1: I love Rosetta.
0: We love you too. Thank you so much, I, for your observations. Thank you so much for calling. Let's quickly go to WhatsApp. This one says, welcome back, confidence. Well, for me, today is cool and calm. Road is busy. Well, for the question, it will be my mom and my partner, Genevieve, texting us from Immaculate Heart. So apparently her mother is her emergency contact or her partner. Anyway, people, thank you so much for calling in. Thank you for listening. But right now, I've got one ticket to leave, and I'm taking that ticket because I go like this. My name is Confidence Paul. Kiss Dana featuring Davido. One ticket. Let the music take control. The ladies will be here soon. Stay tuned.

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1: People who have a child outside of marriage, they see them as bad influence. 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
2: 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When they born you, they say certificate of birth. Otherwise, you are a non-entity.
3: 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Unbelievable.
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7: Why I will not really blame her for wanting to go back, but I would just say let her connections, let her family, contact everybody, hold on to her, do everything because she's not with her right senses.
8: He abused this girl so much that she thought that it was normal. Now we had another mutual friend, blessing, you know, blessing you about it. Yeah, I didn't know of the abuse. I just knew that these other people was keeping her distance. I didn't know that guy had started telling her to stay away from her friends.
4: Buckle up for a roller coaster of topics. Step into the world where everything is on the table.
7: Imagine me at my age. I'll not make excuses for a man. I thought about it. I used to be in an abusive relationship now, and I thought about it my own self. I'm like, if I have this opportunity to speak with women almost every day of my life and just talk randomly or just have conversations with ladies, and I will now want to come and succumb to an abusive partner in the sense because I love this person, and every time I feel gaslighted and I make excuses in my head for this person, you know, I just make excuses for him. No, it's not like that. Maybe I was the one. I know that I can be a handful.
4: Family, lifestyle, and controversial issues. Every angle, every side. 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
1: People who have a child outside of marriage, they see them as bad influence. 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
2: 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Otherwise, you are a non-entity.
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0: Hi, Rosie. It's a very good afternoon to you. Welcome to the Rosie Station and to the Rosie program of the 360 Ladies. Scratch that. The show is Rose 360, of course. And I'm your angel on radio.
1: Scratch that. Brr.
0: But everybody, we've already established this. I am in a exposed already on this. That, you see this purr, that's right, or more, these are your lines. And then the last one is, what is sauce for the goose? It's also sauce for the gander. Okay, so, you see? Okay, so I am your angel on radio, and I have a yummy mommy right here.
2: Hi, my name is Darima.
0: That's welcome. The yummy mommy. And then I have the black princess.
3: Hi, my name is
0: the black princess.
3: Welcome to Rose 360.
0: Okay, we have an interesting conversation. Without much ado, let's dive into the conversation.
1: What's your name?
0: My angel on radio.
1: My angel on radio.
0: I thought she was asking me, like...
1: Don't worry, it's your angel on radio. Don't worry, I understand you.
0: I was ready to attack, like, it is my angel on radio. I didn't know it was a question.

Julia, do you think it's possible that someone will be in prison

Now, the family are saying that he came in about 18 years ago.

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You didn't tell me that if he was a dentist and robber. Nobody knew that. He should have been told, said, yeah, this thing said about him like,

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vous dire

0: What are you doing here?
1: When you see this person every day.
2: And when you see him, because I don't know how they do this, because I believe that you should have record of everybody coming in, right?

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0: tribe. 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
1: yeah, it's not possible. There has to be something.
0: This is just you turning into broad daylight demon. Because why will you be happy that you are taking someone's life? This is you taking the person's life. That man,
2: you don't necessarily need to stab someone or shoot someone.
0: And you just did not take the boy's life. You took the parent's life. You have also affected the brothers. Imagine the shock when the brothers will come and view his face. Look at their small brother that left. Because, you know, the way you were looking when you were young and now, you see that there's a big difference. But your siblings, they knew this because you were growing in front of them. So imagine now looking at him

0: Record without any file, without any documentation, is it really possible in Nigerian Correctional Center? That's what we're asking. Is it really possible that there will be no records of you being in the correctional center? And do you think that a 14-year-old young boy is okay to be in a correctional center where hardened criminals, adults are also there? What do you think? Call us on 0813-355-9358 or 0812-011-1019. WhatsApp is 0809-666-3019.
1: No, the WhatsApp number 0813-355-9358. Hello?
2: Hello. William
1: Kano,
2: the writer.
1: Welcome. Good afternoon.
2: I want to put myself in this boy's case now. Imagine at the age of 14 years, my brain, if I could recall, I'm still watching movies, even though I was written a little book at the age of, now I was in years too. Now, I'm kind of in prison at the age of 14. And then, 32 years, my parents, talents, gone. Everything, in fact, every talent gone. Now, the question is, William Kano, the lost talent, and still proud to be in Nigeria. So we have come to go for another God. Thank you.
1: Right. Thank you. Thank you very much.
0: Thank you so much.
1: It's safe to say that Angel still loves our former WhatsApp number. At this point, that's what it's looking like.
3: It was just so easy for her to, you know, to call it.
0: It's been a household name. A household number, rather.
1: Anyway, this is 253. This is where we draw the curtains of the show for today.
0: So I will just talk to parents, okay? Be a hawk. You know what you went through to have that child. Nobody will save that child for you. You have to save your child by yourself. Anywhere your child, gone are those days when we were little, you can actually say, I'm going out to hang out with friends. Not anymore. The days are wicked and nobody is saving you. You don't allow your child to go somewhere beyond where your eyes can reach. You have to be a hawk. This should be a wake-up call to parents, to even young adults. Now you know that it is actually possible for someone to be out for 18 years and now stories are not aligning. Nobody is giving account of what actually happened to him. So you have to be careful where you go, who you're with, and where you are talking, you are going to, and everything you're doing. Be on the alert. And then I would just say to the government, if we don't wake up and nab this trend, this particular thing, one day it will not just be the poor that will be suffering it. Because when there are no longer poor people to put in the correctional center, they will start picking the rich ones. But when you stop it now, you have stopped the trend. Not because you want to stop for the poor, but you also stop it in case it finishes the poor and starts to touch the rich. Because it will definitely touch the rich. We need to wake up. We need to give the citizens the confidence that we need to believe in this country. We need to fasten justice. We need to bring our justice system to come alive. Because a lot of injustices are going on and it's not advisable. I don't know how to tell a small child now that this country, just keep hoping, keep this country will be better. After I finish saying it today, tomorrow the child will hear a new story and I'll still say the same thing again. So please, our government is not about let's get a new government. The one that is already in power, if tomorrow you become the one in power, you have to effect change. And that change will start with you, not me. That change will start with you.
1: While I agree with everything Angel has said, I'll just conclude by saying that as a society, we need to do better. As an individual, you have to do better. a lot of times we speak and it looks like all those people we speak about are not human beings. They are human beings. The person that picked up that boy can be someone you see in your neighborhood every day. The person that carried that child can be someone that you're always having conversations with. So we are all human beings and everybody knows what it is that they are doing. So you see that thing that when they do it to you, you'll be unhappy or it will cause your family pain and havoc. Please do not put another family through that. There are some things that when you, even you are doing, you know that you're being wicked, but sometimes you just laugh over it and say, hey, it's life. No, it's not life. Do not cause pain to others. Do not make other people unhappy just because you're doing your job in quotes. Please do unto others as you would want to be done unto you. Thank you.
3: All right. And if you see injustice, please always speak up because it could be you tomorrow. All right. It's a wrap on Restraint 64 today. Coming next is Lifestyle Tuesday. And I'll be hearing that one with confidence call. This is Rose FM. And my name is Atarima. Don't touch that dial.

0: So you're welcome to Lifestyle Tuesday. My name is Otarima, aka Ebreba's Finest.
1: And I'm confident, Paul. Many thanks for staying tuned, people.
0: Yes, I told you that I will not be doing this one alone. So this is the conversation.
1: You never do it alone, by the way.
0: I always like to remind.
1: Okay.
0: It's a very soft reminder. Anyway, today we are looking at men that usually dye their hair. I mean, when you think about dye, you think it's a feminine thing to do, right? So we're talking about men who usually like to dye their hair. I mean, not just dyeing black.
1: Yeah.
0: Pink, red, green, orange, white, gold.
1: Oh, okay.
0: Colorful colors. Now, as a lady, would you date a guy who constantly dyes and styles his haircut with colors? And for guys, would you do that? Is it a good thing for a guy to actually dye, just keep dyeing his hair with colors? What do you think, confidence?
1: So, because I don't like judging a book by its cover, do you understand? I don't like going with that. I love getting to know people, but yeah, there are certain things that when a certain gender does, you'll be like, no, this is not meant for you. This should be for some people. This should be for, do you get what I'm saying? Yeah. So, dyeing, tinting your hair is cool for me as far as I'm concerned. I used to do that. It looks cool, especially when your hair is very low, not when you have lots of hair, then your, cause when you do that, when you have lots of hair, you looks very tacky. Yeah. But if your hair is very low and then you decide to color your, change your hair color, that's super dope. But will I want to date a man that, you know, do that? I don't think so. Let me be the loud one, girl. Let me be the loud one.
0: Well, for me, I feel like you should leave the dyes for girls. Now, I have no problem. I'm not a judge. I don't like to judge.
1: No, we don't judge.
0: I'm not judging her. But I would prefer if my man had a pure low cut with no colors. Leave the colors for me.
1: Yeah. Let me be the one to do that. And that's the question we're asking on the show today. So, cause we really would love to get your thoughts on that. 0813-355-9358. 0813-355-9358. Or 0812-011-1019. So we'd love for you to share your thoughts with us. Would you, as a woman, would you mind dating a guy that, you know, colors his hair? The kind of person that likes putting colors on his hair, changes it regularly, often and on. What are your thoughts on men that, you know, uses dye? And there is a particular trend that I've noticed amongst men these days. They not only use these colors, right? For their hair. Now, when they want to get a haircut, you see them using the haircut to kind of carve or map out a line. I don't know what that is, but I'm not even going to lie that sometimes it looks cute, but some people, when they do it, it just look very tacky. And this is me saying that you should do your research before going to any of the salons to get a haircut. Not everybody knows how to put those things. I know you must have seen it on celebrities, is looking cute and all, and you think your barber can pull that off. Not all barbers have barb hair. Get happy with a case of Michelle John, all right. So keep the calls coming. 0813-355-9358. Would you date a guy? Would you mind if your boyfriend or your husband always colors his hair in different colors? 0813-355-9358. Mind you, we are not saying that if you color your hair, you misbehave. Because no, that's not what we are saying. But you know. 0813-355-9358 or 0812-011-1019. Let's quickly take a listen to this song by Nasty C. This one says Trouble, featuring Laycon Beats, Odomodo Black and Cheap. I'll be right back. Stay tuned.

Fola and Bad Boy OML. This is a collabo that we never thought that we needed. Anyway, in case you're just listening, that music is titled Alone. And we're currently jamming to that on Rose on 1.9 FM. Our time check is currently 24 minutes to 4 p.m. What's popping ABS today is Lifestyle Tuesday. Choose Yourself Day. And today we are looking at men that dyes their hair. You know, men that not only dye their hair black, they have so many colors. Today it can be gold. Tomorrow it can be pink. Next tomorrow it can be purple, green. So you as a woman who actually, you know, because sometimes the kind of man that you have around you determines the kind of personality or the kind of person that you are. For me, I'm a loud girl, right? You know, I'm loud to a certain extent. If I am to choose the kind of guy I want around me, I wouldn't want a guy that is as loud as I am. I am loud enough for two people. So if I'm going to pick a guy, he has to be cool and chilled. Do you understand what I'm saying? Yeah, I'm telling you, he has to be cool and chilled. Now, this is me not saying that guys who are loud are not cool people. Do you understand? A loud guy can go for a cool girl, but I'm not a cool girl, right? Cool, I mean, in terms of, you know, behavior, I'm not a cool girl. I'm chilled, but I'm not a cool girl. Like, the moment, if I'm in a room, you definitely know that confidence in a room. Do you understand? My body language announces me. My voice announces me. Do you understand? You must get that confidence effect. So, but I think I would tilt towards, towards a guy who's maybe personality kind of do the talking. Do you understand what I'm saying? So I'm an extrovert. I love to keep people together, make people laugh. Do you understand? Like, let me be the one doing all of those stuff. You, my man, my guy, you have to be the cool one. So again, we're not saying that just because a guy dyed his hair or changed his hair color makes him a bad person. It makes him irresponsible. No, that's not what we are saying. But we are not going to take away the fact that a lot of people have preferences, and that preference is what we will be discussing on the show right here on Rose 101.9 FM. This is the last lap of Media Oasis. Time check again. It's currently 22 minutes to 4 p.m. And I am asking you as a lady, would you mind dating a guy that colors his head? And guys, why do you now, because I've seen this come on the other time. I was the other time Tata got a haircut and I'm like, okay, your hair is fine, your barber did a great job, but what is this with you guys on, you know, the dyed hair? And sometimes some of these barber, they do a terrible job. Do you get what I'm saying? If water touches your hair, the whole thing just, you know, goes out. You know, and sometimes it's pretty obvious and it just doesn't look nice. So, is it a trend with you guys right now, or is something that you enjoy doing? Let's get your thoughts on that. 0813-355-9358 or 0812-011-1019. WhatsApp is 0813-355-9358. And of course, you can leave us a comment on Facebook. Our Facebook page is Rose FM 101.9. But somebody will say it's complicated. Faith coming through with this one, complicated. I'll be back. Stay tuned.

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1: As we the chopper and they go, now waiting we show you go see. For yeah, now only.

Okay, in case you're just wondering, that is Feel the Mood. Of course, I know you're feeling it. This hot, hot, hot, hot, hot, hot Tuesday afternoon. Outside DJ and Famous Pluto, outside Eddie and Tega Boy DC, coming through with that one, Feel the Mood. Are you feeling it? Yes, that's what confidence makes you do. Confidence makes you feel it, okay? Say what? Welcome back to the show, people. Here we go. And before we went on that short break to listen to those amazing music, first we played Complicated by Fave, because a lot of you all seem to say that it's complicated. Oh, men don't really know what they want. You know, it can be this today, it can be that today. I remember when I am still attracted to people, men, let me not say people, right? Cause I don't do other genders, right? So I am much more attracted. One of the things that gets me attracted to a guy is when he has a clean cut. Well, I mean, the guys in our station can attest to that. I don't hoard compliments. When they look good, I tell them, listen, you look amazing. I compliment every single thing, from your haircut to your outfit to your footwear. If you look good, that impresses me, that amazes me. I'm not saying that they dress to impress me, no. But if they look good to the point that I'm impressed, I don't care. You look nice. I love it for you. Because, yeah, I love it when people take themselves seriously. That's one of the things you get to know about people who really love themselves. You invest in yourself. You try to look good. And I must say that I've got amazing colleagues who try to put in their best, you know. I mean, if there's going to be award for male presenters in ABS City that looks their best, that has a good dressing sense, I think Kenyaba TV or Radio Limited will be top of the list, because these guys are not playing. Each time I see them at the office, I'm like, you know, sometimes they make me drool, but you know what I say. But yeah. Now, back to the question, so we don't digress. Today we are looking at men that, you know, changes their hair color. You know, I have seen cute guys on different hair colors. You know, the gold, the white. Honestly, they look cute. But the next thing that comes to my mind is, would you want to be seen with somebody that's colors their hair? Now, again, I'm going to say this one more time. I am not saying that you coloring your hair makes you a bad person. It doesn't make you responsible. But we are not going to deny the fact that everybody has preferences, okay? Everybody, the same way a guy would say, no, I want my girl tall, you know, big bunda, big this, big that. It's your choice. Nobody saying I'm magging up, we'll find girl shout, but yeah, everybody's entitled to their choices, right? The same way a girl would say, you know what, I want a tall guy. I want a guy that is this, I want a guy that is that. I either want a big tummy guy, or I want a chiseled up guy. Do you understand what I'm saying? So everybody, we have our preferences and we're entitled to it. We're entitled to like what we like. It's not, you know, you're free to like what you like, basically. So, but I am asking you, as a lady, would you mind dating someone who changes their hair color off and on? You know, today he's doing the gold, pink, green, purple. Do you understand what I'm saying? And men, what is it with you and all this dye? Like, I feel like some of you need to change your barbers. Some of your barbers are doing terrible jobs, honestly. Because sometimes when I see some of them, sometimes you can see the dye is dripping from their heads down to their face. And honestly, that doesn't look good at all. This is 2026. This cannot be overemphasized. This is 2026. We shouldn't be doing that, okay? We should be able to get ourselves to put ourselves together. Okay, sometimes when people come at us, I used to ask myself, does this person have a mirror in the house? Like, do you check yourself before coming out? Now, you don't hit me with that, I'm not dressing for anybody, da-da-da. But at least if you're going to dress for yourself, actually, try and make sure that you look good now. You know, look good. Tell yourself the truth. Look at your mirror. Mirror is not that expensive. You can get one and keep in your house, okay? But let's quickly go to WhatsApp. This one says, welcome back, guys. How are you on a day? Well, for me, I don't fancy those kind of people, because keeping your hair low and smart. Genevieve texting us all the way from Immaculate Heart. And still on WhatsApp, this one says, good afternoon, beautiful ladies. My name is Grace from Bata.
I can't date a guy with tinted hair. I love my man with low cut and nothing more. Me either. I can't tint my hair. I'm so scared of it after my friend got an eye infection and it was her first time. Oh my goodness. Are you serious? I have never heard about somebody getting an eye infection from dyeing their hair, because I have done that a couple of times, or multiple of times. As a matter of fact, most times, each time I go on low cut, I always change the color of my hair, you know. But this time around, I didn't do it. Not because I've grown, no, not because I'm mature, but I'm trying to work on my scalp. That's the reason why I haven't colored my hair. So, me no color my hair, no me say I don't mature. Me, I never mature. Do you understand what I'm saying? I did. No, maturity got nothing on me. Just if I like it, I'll still go through it. I see people on it and I admire them. Now, this is me saying that tinting your hair has nothing to do with low cut or anything. You can still be on low cut and tint your hair. As a matter of fact, that's when it's very fine. Have you seen somebody on better low cut color the hair? It is fine. I'm telling you. If you have hair, like if your hair is grown and you color the hair, they always look tacky. They look like agbero. They look like... I don't want to call that particular place in Aba. You know that place in Aba now? That place. It will look like saying that from that side they live. Now from that place they come out from. But if you have a low cut and then color your hair. Hey! It would have lain on a brass junction. I'm telling you. So like I said, this is not a conversation where I'm saying that, if you color your hair, you're responsible. No, I've seen a lot of responsible people. I can vouch for myself. I am very responsible, 100%. So I color my hair from time to time when I want to. The reason why I'm not on colored hair right now, because I'm on low cut, is because I am trying to work on my scalp. I need to treat my scalp. That's why I'm not doing that. Else, 10 over 10 minus nothing. I'm not telling you to do it if it's not your style. So yeah, we're having that conversation. As a girl, would you want to date a guy that colors his hair? And guy, what is the pegs, Jennifer? What is the dream? How would I put it? What is the inspiration? What is the drive, you know, in coloring those hair? I saw somebody do the flame fire thing on their hair and it looked really, really, really, really, really cool. It looked cool, but it didn't look cute. It looked cool. And I could see there was a lot of creativity that was invested in doing that hair. Do you understand what I'm saying? Like, yeah. And I just want to say shout out to some of these barbers. Wanna be artists. You understand? Wanna be artists, you know? Because when we tell my colleagues issue like this, hadri kwaka watermelon omuweyotala. So shout out to your baba. Anyway, let's take a listen to this one by K Style Forever. I'll be back to wrap up the show. Stay tuned.

0: And whatever it is that King Promise is saying in that song, that's exactly what the men are supposed to be doing, because this song is titled Keep It Sexy. Anyway, ladies and gentlemen, boys and girls, time check is 6 minutes to 4 p.m. and this is where we wrap it things up. And Midday Oasis is right here on Rose 101.9 FM. But keep it with Otariman I tomorrow for another beautiful, beautiful, beautiful, exciting, interesting, entertaining conversation tomorrow, another edition of Midday Oasis. And of course, tomorrow it's Wednesday for the ladies. I will be celebrating the amazing, amazing, amazing, amazing, amazing, gorgeous women in our lives. And as usual, the news comes your way exactly at 1 p.m. Situation report as well. And it's game time tomorrow. And I can't wait to see you all again by God's grace. My name is Confidence Paul, just in case you're asking. And I am the only confidence that Paul has. You can call me the energy goddess. You can call me anything sweet. Do you understand? So I'll see you tomorrow by God's grace. I'm super duper grateful to God for the month of June. And trust me, this is going to be the best June of our lives. Caller coming through with this one. Grateful. See you all tomorrow.
1: Oh yeah. Caller. Boy. DJ, that's what. Say, how do you? Say, chukwu kikabiamo, ekenengi fi himel. 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Funny how we made money now, two juku ya ma came and woke out to nona. At my early 20s, I go me a man and job on my mom. I did not seem scared of telling because all my mother. 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I know my capture, I'm gonna write down my goals. We don't rise and boost. 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

0: And yes, of course, I will exchange it for a crown someday, someday. Yes, of course. A very good evening to you, wonderful people, this wonderful evening of our God. And how are you doing today? I believe you're doing good, and that God in His mercy, God in His grace, He's helping you, and really, He's doing very wonderful things in your life, okay? Anyways, this is welcoming you to the Gospel Belt here on Rose 101.9 FM, Abba. And yes, with your only brother and pastor on the radio, P. Dave, okay?
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0: And of course, you know how that, you know, we do it here. Again.

0: the gospel belt actually will start with the gospel song request show. 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
1: Then he'll call me someday.
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1: So I'll cherish thee.
0: And really, where you tell me of the very wonderful and very wonderful gospel song, gospel hymn. Yes, hymn you want to listen to. And then also trust me to push play to it for you. Right here on Rose FM 101.9 Abba. And yes, go ahead, keep it coming. Yes, call me up on the number 0813-355-9358. 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
1: On a hill far away.
0: And yes, that is to tell me of the very, very wonderful and very wonderful hymn that you want to listen to right here this evening.
1: And I love.
0: Hello.
2: Good evening.
0: Good evening to you.
2: Precious Owoma.
0: Precious Owoma from Ugunawa.
2: Yes.
0: Good to have you this evening.

0: Thank you.
1: Thank you so much.
0: I want you to play me "I Rather Have Jesus Than Silver and Gold" by Jim Reeves.
1: I Rather Have Jesus Than Silver and Gold.
0: By Jim Reeves.
1: Yes. Okay. I'll do that for you.
0: Thank you.
1: Thank you so much, precious woman. Thank you. Okay, I'd rather have Jesus than silver and gold for a precious woman. Okay. Hello.
2: Hello, Pastor TJ. Good evening.
1: Good evening to you.
2: This is Gladys from Ongwa Road.
1: Gladys from Ongwa Road. Gladys, good to have you.
2: Thank you, sir. How is all going?
1: Very well, thank you.
2: Yes, sir. I want you to play me "What a Friend We Have in Jesus."
1: What a friend we have in... Okay, Gladys, sorry, do you know how to do that song?

0: Yay.
1: Okay, you know it, you know it.
0: Yeah.
1: Thank you so much. I'll do that for you, okay?
0: Yep.
1: All right. Okay, what a friend we have in Jesus, and that is for Gladys. I'll do that for you, Gladys, and I trust you will enjoy and enjoy very well. Hello? Okay, I think I have to let you go from here. Please, when you call us, do well to move away from your radio set, okay? So we can be able to hear you very well from here, all right? Hello?
2: Hello.
1: Good evening.
2: Good evening, sir.
1: Good evening.
2: My pastor.
1: Yes, sir.
2: You know, nga, sir.
1: Katu mna fooka, ugo yu kwano.
2: Ay, demma.
1: Chineke, mema.
2: Ide, mela.
1: Adu, mela, o. Nabi, ati.
2: Ah?
1: Akano.
2: Because what a friend we have in Jesus.
1: What a friend we have in Jesus.
2: Yes.
1: Adema. Adema. Nde heke na kwa ni endo tanu.
2: Adema. Adema la amara.
1: Adema. Adema. Adema. Okay, what a friend we have in Jesus for Dabiati. Dabiati, I'll do that for you, okay?
3: Suffering.
1: And I trust you will enjoy and enjoy very well. Hello?
4: Hello, sir.
1: Yes, good evening.
4: Good evening, Daddy.
1: Good evening to you.
4: Okay, sir. Deaconess Joy Bona. Yes, sir.
1: Hey, good to have you this evening.
4: And me too.
1: Thank you so much. Thank you.
4: Okay.
1: Thank you.
4: I want you to play for me. I heard a voice of Jesus say,
1: Okay. Okay.
4: Do you know it?
1: Yes, yes. Yes, I know it. I'll do it for you, eh?
4: I love it. Play it for me.
1: All right, I'll do that for you.
4: God bless you, sir.
1: Thank you so much. Thank you. I heard the voice of Jesus said, come unto me.
4: Yes.
1: All right, I'll do that for you, okay?
3: Reproach, glad. You call someday to my home.
1: Hello.
5: Hello. Pastor, good evening.
1: Good evening to you.
5: Pastor, because you don't want to go out Baka.
1: Today is Him Tuesday. Tao Him Tuesday.
5: Okay.
1: Yeah.
5: Okay.
1: Hmm.
5: Okay.
1: So, why not my. Okay, any. Why not my hanging a visa, Wany?
5: Oh, there are two kuma
1: from old boy here, the my. Anyone of my choice.
5: Yes.
1: Adema, I'll do that for you. Thank you so much. Thank you. I'll do that for you. Any wonderful hymn of my choice, I'll do it for you right here this evening. Hello?
6: Hello, Pastor. Good evening.
1: Good evening to you.
6: I'm Shem. I'm playing from Borus.
1: Onye? You said your name is? Hello?
6: Trust and obey. There is no other way to be happy in Jesus.
1: Okay, trust and obey. So, what's your name? What's your name?
6: Chiamaka, Chiamaka.
1: Okay, Chiamaka from Ongwa Road. I'll do that for you.
6: Yes, sir.
1: All right.
6: Thank you.
1: Thank you so much. Thank you. All right. I'll do that for you. Trust and obey. Okay, I'll do that for you. Hello?
7: My beloved Peter.
1: Hey, my listen, Gossip Thomas.
7: Happy New Month.
1: I wish you all around best.
7: How are you today?
1: Well, I'm doing very well, thank you. And you?
7: I'm okay, the Lord is good with me.
1: Oh, wow. Yes, from your voice, I can see the Lord is really good.
7: Yes.
1: Okay.
7: How are you now?
1: I'm doing very, very well, thank you.
7: That's wonderful, that's wonderful. God be thanked for bringing us into the new month.
1: Amen.
7: Where are we now?
1: Okay, today is Hymn Tuesday, so you have to tell us, make request of the hymn you want to listen to.
7: This one I says, is it a monk?
1: Which of it again?
7: Pass
1: me not, O gentle Savior.
7: Gentle Savior, yes.
1: Okay. I'll do that for you.
7: All right, God bless you.
1: Amen, and you too.
7: Thank you.
1: All right. Okay, pass me not, O gentle Savior. I'll do that for you. Precious Owoma, you said I should push play to I Rather Have Jesus. I have that hymn right here for you. Hello?
8: Hello, good evening, sir.
1: Good evening to you.
8: Francis from Foxville.
1: Brother Francis, good to have you.
8: Good to have you too. How is your day?
1: We bless God. And yours?
8: Thank God for the new month.
1: All right. Good to have you.
8: Good to have you too.
1: Thank you so much.
8: Draw me nearer whenever I go astray.
1: Draw me nearer whenever I go astray.
8: Yeah.
1: Okay. Okay. I'll do that for you. Thank you so much. Thank you. And you too. And you too. Draw me nearer whenever I go astray, okay? I'll do that for you, Brother Francis, and I trust you will enjoy it very, very well. So, Precious Owoma, I'd rather have Jesus than silver and gold is right there for you. So, please enjoy.

0: And yes, of course, I'd rather have Jesus.
1: I'd rather have Jesus
0: than silver.
1: Than silver.
0: Or gold, okay?
1: Gold. I'd rather.
0: And precious woman, I trust you enjoyed it very, very well, right?
1: Have riches untold.
0: So keep it coming,
1: Then houses or land, yes.
0: It's still the Gospel Song Request Show, Hymn Tuesday, on Rose FM 101.9, about with your only brother and pastor on the radio, P. Dave.
1: Be the king of a band.
0: And so tell me of the very wonderful hymn you want to listen to right here this evening, and trust me to push play to that hymn for you.
1: Let's wait.
0: 0813-355-9358. Or 0812-011-1019. And then also my WhatsApp is open on the number 0813-355-9358. 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
1: Have Jesus.
0: To tell me of your very wonderful hymn you want to listen to this evening. And trust me to push play to that for you. Hello.
2: Hello. Hello, good evening.
0: Good evening to you.
2: Why are you police from Lagos State?
0: Okay, why police? Good to have you. You're police here.
2: I have a police.
0: Okay, who are police? Okay. Hello, who are police? Who are police?
2: Oh, yeah, no. I should have said, God, I'm wrong. My sister's found all resting places. Nothing a moment leave.
0: Okay. My faith has found a resting place.
2: My faith has found a resting place.
0: Alright, I'll do that for you. My police.
2: Thank you very much.
0: Thank you so much. Thank you. Okay, yes, I'm going to do that for you. And trusting that you will enjoy it very well. Hello? Hello? Hello, good evening. Okay, I think you have to call us again. If that was you, do to call us again.
1: I'd rather be his than have riches. I'd rather have Jesus.
0: Hello.
3: Good evening
0: to you.
3: That's the car. Stand up
0: to
3: Jesus.
0: Daniel
3: is that's the car.
0: Kanuleka.
3: This is a family
0: car. Okay, well, stand up for Jesus. I do that for you. And I trust you will enjoy it very well, okay? Yes, of course you will. Hello.
4: Hello, good evening.
0: Good evening to you.
4: It's Chioma calling from Ongwa Road.
0: Chioma from Ongwa Road. Chioma, good to have you this evening.
4: Thank you. I want you to play for me. Faith of our fathers living still.
0: You said the what?
4: Faith of our fathers living still.
0: Faith of our fathers.
4: Yeah.
0: Okay.
4: Thank you.
0: Thank you so much. I'll do that for you, okay? All right. Okay, yes, of course, I'll do that for you, Choma. And I trust you will enjoy it. Hello?
5: Good evening, sir.
0: Good evening to you.
5: My name is Glory. I'm calling from Uchi.
0: Glory?
5: Yes, sir.
0: All right. Glory, good to have you.
5: Thank you. So I want you to pray for me. My hope is built on nothing less than Jesus, Lord, and righteousness.
0: Okay. My hope is built on nothing less than Jesus, blood, and righteousness. I'll do that for you, okay?
5: Yes.
2: Thank you, sir. God bless you, sir.
0: Amen, amen. And you too.
2: Happy New Month, sir.
0: I wish you all the best, too. All the best. I wish you. All
2: thank
0: right.
2: you. God bless you.
0: Amen, amen. And you too. All right.
2: Bye, sir.
0: Bye bye.
2: Bye.
0: Okay. All right. That's it there. My hope is built on nothing yet. Hello?
6: Hello. Good evening, sir.
0: Hello, good evening.
6: My name is Chima Soku. I'm calling from Umoba.
0: Chima Soku from Umoba.
6: Yes, sir.
0: Umoba is a language south.
6: Oh.
0: I'll be out there. Good to hear you.
6: I'm going to go to Umoba.
0: I'm going to go to Umoba. I'm going to go to Umoba. I'm going to
6: go to Umoba. I'm going to go to Umoba. I'm going to go to Umoba. I'm going to go to Umoba. I'm going to go
0: to Umoba. I'm going to go to Umoba. I'm going to go to Umoba. I'm going to go to Umoba. I'm going to go to Umoba. Adema.
6: Asan de kwalam aji na kwambe du. I need you every hour. Oh, holy one.
0: Adema. Mpagi na kwambe du mawkwe ya?
6: Yes, yes, I need you every hour.
0: Adema. Adema. I'll do that for you, okay?
6: Yes, sir. Thank you, sir.
0: Thank you so much. Thank you. Mpagi na kwamo mbwe du. Okay. I'll do that for you, eh?
1: Of course, today.
0: All right, Gladys. Gladys and that Beati, you said I should push play to what a friend we have in Jesus. I have that hymn right here with me. Hello.
7: Hello, my own pastor.
0: And I can name lay.
7: Oh,
0: oui. Ew. Era mazo.
7: Nde.
0: Kanka.
7: Kama kama diela. Ndo tenye.
0: Ade mnyao. Ndo tenu kwa nota.
7: Pide, vada la mafuta wantakla.
0: Tine keme wala.
7: Aba manu motu weda kinano. Mwaga abu weda uha kuli chowu wala. Lega
0: Harawa.
7: Mwaga.
0: Harawa gende chabma.
7: Amen.
0: Amen.
7: Pide, sir. You know my best favorite.
0: Yes, so. When we all get to heaven.
7: Yes.
0: I will turn.
7: Let's gladly wait for a solution.
0: Yes, of course, Eva.
7: Thank you, sir.
0: Thank you so much, Eva Kama. Thank you. Okay, I'll do that for you, Eva. When we all get to heaven, I'll do that for you, eh? Hello. Good evening.
8: Good evening. Mommy
0: Charles. Mommy Charles.
8: Good evening.
0: Good evening to you, Mommy Charles. Then what would Kwano?
8: Mommy Chef, Chef.
0: Oh, Mommy Chef.
8: Yes.
0: Oh.
8: I want you to play for me. It pays to serve Jesus. I speak from my heart.
0: Oh, then it pays to serve Jesus.
8: Yes.
0: All right. I'll do that for you, okay?
8: All right. Bye.
0: Bye-bye. Thank you so much. Okay, it pays to serve Jesus, I speak from my heart. So, Gladys and that Beati, I have your request here with me. What a friend we have in Jesus, and I need you to enjoy. But let's see who is calling. Hello.
9: Hello, good evening, sir.
0: Good evening to you.
9: My name is Ifunanya Sende from Oweraba.
0: Ifunanya from Oweraba, good to have you.
9: Okay, I want you to play me Amazing Grace.
0: Amazing Grace, how sweet the song.
9: Yes.
0: All right. I'll do that for you, okay?
9: Okay, sir.
0: Thank you so much. Thank you.
9: Bye.
0: Bye-bye. Okay. So, Daviati and the Gladys, enjoy what a friend we have in Jesus.
10: Sing it with us.

0: What a privilege.
1: Whoa.

him.

0: And yes, of course, what a friend we have in Jesus. All our sins, all our sorrows, he bears, okay? Just for us to take it to him in prayer and then trusting him to perfect everything that concerns us. Hello, good evening.
1: Yes, sir.
0: Hello.
1: Good evening, sir.
0: Good evening to you.
1: This is Derek.
0: Eh? Your name is?
1: My name is Chidiebere.
0: Chidiebere. Chidiebere, good to have you this evening.
1: Okay.
0: Where are you calling us from? Hello?
1: Abba.
0: From Abba. All right. Good to have you. So tell me.
1: Let me from the side.
0: Okay, Rock of Ages clap for me. Rock of Ages clap for me, right? I do that for you today, very, and I trust that you will enjoy, okay?
2: Have we trials?

And yes, of course, from my WhatsApp right here this evening, I've got some requests coming up here. And yes, I trust to push play to all of these this evening also, as God will be helping us. Pastor P. Dave, good evening. My name is Ifeanyi Samuel, testing from Ungwa Road. Please, I want you to push play to Mercy Him Too by Brother Cornelius Benjamin. Thank you so much and God bless you. All right, Ifeanyi Samuel, I'll do that for you and I trust you will enjoy, okay? And also, good evening, my pastor, Amaka from Deeper Life Junction. Pastor, please play for me something from Catholic. Okay, I'll do that for you. Any wonderful Catholic hymn for you, Amaka, I'll do that for you, okay? Trusting that you will enjoy it and very, very well right here this evening of our God, okay? Yes, keep it coming. 0813355 9358 or 0812011 1019. Okay, just tell me about the hymn that you want to listen to, and then trust me, I'm gonna push play to that for you, and yes, you will enjoy it very, very well. Okay, yes, of course, you will enjoy it very, very well right here this evening of our God.

0: Hello.
1: Hello. Good evening, Pastor.
0: Good evening to you.
1: How are you today?
0: Am I? Today is moving on well. Still moving.
1: Okay. I'm Grace Tapley.
0: Grace Tapley. Yeah. Good to have you. Yes, I should push play too.
1: Stand up for Jesus.
0: Okay. Stand up for Jesus.
1: Yes, sir. Thank you.
0: Thank you so much. Thank you. I do that for you, Grace, and I trust you will enjoy it also. Hello.
2: Hello.
0: Hello, good evening.
2: Good evening.
0: Yes, so Amanachi. How are you today?
2: Good.
0: Hallelujah. Good to have you. I wish you all our best.
2: Trust and obey. But there is no other way to be happy in Jesus but to trust and obey.
0: Okay. I did that for you, Amarachi, okay?
2: Thank you so much.
0: Trust and obey. I did that for you, and I trust you will enjoy also very, very well. Okay, also, I have your request here this evening. Deacon Joy Obona, you said I should push play to I have the voice of Jesus saying. I have it right here with me, and trust me, I'm going to push play to that for you. Hello?
3: Hello, good evening, Pastor PJ.
0: Good evening to you.
3: My name is Uche. Come from Oboe.
0: Uche from Oboe here. Yeah. Uche, good to have you.
3: Okay, thank you.
0: Thank you.
3: There's a song that I want you to play for me.
0: Which is the song?
3: Rock of Age. Play for me. But I don't know who that song is from.
0: Okay. Rock of Age is clear for me.
3: Yes.
0: All right. I'll do that for you, okay?
3: Okay, no problem. Thank you.
0: Thank you so much, Uche. Thank you. Okay, Deaconess Joy, I have your request here, right here this evening. I have the voice of Jesus saying, so please enjoy.

0: And yes, of course, I had the voice of Jesus saying, come unto me again. All right. And yes, I trust you enjoyed it. That very beautiful and very wonderful hymn there. Odorotikuma from Ongwa Road, you said I should push play to any wonderful hymn of my choice for you, right? Okay, okay. And truly, I have got a hymn for you, and I'll push play to that hymn for you. Hello? Hello?
1: Good evening, sir.
0: Good evening to you. Good evening, my friends.
1: How are you today, sir?
0: I'm doing very well, thank you. And you? Okay, good night. Okay, glory. Glory.
1: Good evening, sir.
0: I'm doing, thank you so much. Thank you, my friends. Thank you.
1: That's a play for me, this time.
0: Okay.
1: Victory ahead. Victory ahead. In the blood of Jesus.
0: Victory ahead. Okay.
1: Yes, sir.
0: Okay. Trusting in his blood, I have the conqueror's say. All right. I'll do that for you, okay?
1: Okay. Thank you, sir. Bye.
0: Bye-bye. Bye-bye, my wonderful friends. Bye-bye. Bye. Okay. That's it there. Very, very wonderful friends there. All right. Andrew Otukuma, really, I have to push play to this for you, close to D, and I trust you will enjoy it. So please enjoy this one.

Yes, of course, they're close to D. Odorogical Mind, trust you, you enjoyed that very beautiful hymn there. Yes, you did. Ambassador Genevieve, you said I should push play to the hymn, Nearer My God, Draw Me Nearer, Blessed Lord, okay? I'll do that for you, okay? Ambassador Genevieve, I'll do that for you, and I trust you will enjoy it very well. And so all of that very wonderful hymns as you've all requested this evening will surely come your way, because it's already 5 p.m. And yes, you know how we do it. It's time I get to push play to all the very wonderful hymns that you've requested right here this evening. And then after pushing play to all those beautiful hymns, I will return with the House Fellowship on the radio, Rose FM 101.9 Abba. And of course, I believe that you will all enjoy very, very well right here this evening. All of these beautiful, beautiful hymns as requested, okay? Shiamaka, you said I should push play to Trust and Obey, okay? Trust and Obey. And of course, Amarachi also, you requested for Trust and Obey. Okay, so I have it right here for you to please enjoy. And then all the very wonderful ones will come your way. Enjoy.

An old black lady down. And those same five black notes just keep recurring. All they had in their. On Newton. But do you know? Coming up out of.

0: of the Son and of the Holy Spirit.
1: Amen.
0: The angel of the Lord declared unto Mary,
1: and she conceived of the Holy Spirit.
0: Hail Mary, full of grace, the Lord is with you. Blessed are you among women, and blessed is the fruit of your womb, Jesus.
1: Holy Mary, Mother of God, pray for us sinners, now and at the hour of our death. Amen.
0: Behold, the handmaid of the Lord.
1: Be it done to me according to your word.
0: Hail Mary, full of grace, the Lord is with you. Blessed are you among women, and blessed is the fruit of your womb, Jesus.
1: Holy Mary, Mother of God, pray for us sinners, now and at the hour of our death. Amen.
0: And the word became flesh,
1: and dwelt among us.
0: Hail Mary, full of grace, the Lord is with you. Blessed are you among women, and blessed is the fruit of your womb, Jesus.
1: Holy Mary, Mother of God, pray for us sinners, now and at the hour of our death. Amen.
0: Pray for us, O most holy Mother of God,
1: that we may be made worthy of the promises of Christ.
0: Let us pray.
1: Pour forth, we beseech you, O Lord, your grace into our hearts, that we, to whom the

0: May the divine assistance always remain with us.
1: And may the souls of all the faithful departed, through the mercy of God, rest in peace.
0: May they rest in peace.
1: Amen.
0: The Lord be with you.
1: And with your spirit.
0: May Almighty God bless you, Father, Son, and Holy Spirit.
1: Amen.
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Yes, of course, when we keep loving God and loving each other, the story will never end. Very good evening to you, wonderful people. Good to have you this evening. Trust in God that you are good. God is helping you. God is doing very mighty things in your life. Okay, so I welcome you to another wonderful time in God's presence. And yes, it is the House Fellowship on the radio, Rose FM 101.9 Abba. It is with your only brother and pastor on the radio, P. Dave. And yes, you know, I love you so dearly. Rose FM loves you so much, but God loves you all the most. So right here this evening, I welcome all of you, you know, joining wherever you are joining us from. Maybe from your home, from the comfort of your home, yes, from wherever it is that you're joining from this evening. I'd like to say God bless you, the Lord keep you, and may the Lord perfect everything that concerns you. In the mighty name of our Lord and Savior Jesus Christ, amen. Father, we thank you this evening. We give you praise. Blessed be to your name, O Holy One of Israel. We thank you, Lord, for the privilege you've given unto us, O God, to gather before you once again. We ask, O God, that you cause the heavens to open unto us. We ask for your grace. We ask for your glory. We ask for your strength. We ask for your spirit. May you help us, O God. May you lead us. May you strengthen us. May you quicken us. May you, O God, perfect that which concerns us to the glory of your name. In Jesus' mighty name we have prayed. Amen. Wonderful brothers and sisters, right here this evening, once again, I welcome you to fellowship. You are welcome to fellowship wherever you are joining from. Are you joining from the comfort of your home? Are you joining from your business environment? Are you listening maybe from your neighborhood or wherever it is that you're joining us from this evening? P. Dave is saying God bless you, and may God keep you, and may God perfect everything that concerns you. In the mighty name of our Lord and Savior Jesus Christ, amen. All right, so I welcome you right here this evening. God bless you, real good. God bless you, and may God keep you, and may God perfect everything that concerns you. In the mighty name of our Lord and Savior Jesus Christ, amen. All right, so I welcome you right here this evening. God bless you, real good. Welcome and welcome.

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And also join us on our WhatsApp on the number 0813-355-9358. 0813-355-9358. That is the number to, you know, really call us with this evening. And also send your presence, telling us that you're joining us on WhatsApp this evening, and God will bless you. And also, the other number to call, of course, is 0812-011-1019. But at the right time, I will begin to take your calls. But meanwhile, at the moment, you can go ahead to register your presence on the WhatsApp on Facebook at Rose FM 101.9, and then WhatsApp on the number 0813-355-9358, okay? And God will bless you really good. In Jesus' mighty name, amen. So yesterday, we started with a discussion talking about the times we are in, the seasons we are in. We are in what the Bible calls the perilous times, times of uncertainty, times where many things can happen. And then, if all of these things can happen in the time, in the now, in the environment, marriages are not safe, or marriages might not be safe. Families, homes also are not safe and might not be safe, except we come to do what we ought to do. Over time, you might be asking, oh, why is this? Why is that? Why is this? Why is that? No, that is the time we are in. The seasons we are in. You know, the Bible says that, you know, during these last days, that many things will happen. The love of many will wax cold. And so iniquity will just be everywhere. Everywhere. Hallelujah. Amen. So you discover that our marriages, our homes, our families might not be safe. And so God is giving us wisdom. God tends to, you know, to teach us, to direct our paths, to cause us to do the right thing. Hallelujah, amen. And I must tell you, in times like this, when you do the right thing, definitely you will see the right result. Praise God, amen. You will see the right result. Someone joining us here from our WhatsApp this evening, although you didn't tell us your name. Good evening, people of God. All thanks to Almighty God for another day like this. We say amen. You would have told us your name and where you are joining us from this evening, okay? God bless you, really good, for joining us also. In Jesus' name, amen. So that's the time we are in. Time of uncertainties, sickness, pain, lack, economic situations. Hallelujah, amen. You know, a spouse can get sick, and then the other partner will do and do and do and do the much he can do or she can do, and then if the thing is not working, she will just leave. The next moment he may go and remarry. Or just leave it and, you know, you can't, let me live my life. I'm not the one, whatever it is that happened. Hallelujah, amen. That's the time. That's the time we are in. Praise God, amen. That's the season we are in. And you will agree with me that all of these things is, you know, sometimes you may not know why. That is also the why I'm saying that. That's the time. That's the season we are in, where the devil is not sleeping on a daily basis, where the devil is not even holding his peace. He's busy doing everything possible to scatter the plan of God. Everything possible to, I mean, make the mind of people to go on the contrary to what the word of God says concerning, you know, certain things. Today we see, as a result of many things happening in marriages and in homes today, the younger generation are being very much afraid.

0: to step into it. Yes. Hallelujah. The younger ladies, the younger men today are now being afraid to step into marriage, to build their own home. They are afraid. Why? Because of the things they have seen. Maybe the way the father was acting. And so she may have concluded that is how every other man is. Or maybe the way the mother was, and there he must have concluded, oh, that is how every other woman is. Or maybe the troubles, the arms, you know, the everything that was just going on around them in the family. And so that conclusion of, if you want to step into such a thing today, you have to sign a warrant. Either they kill you or you kill them. So these are because of things that are happening around us. And I must tell you that these are the activities of the enemy, just to water the standard. Yes, just to, you know, to bring down. Hallelujah. Just to cajole, you know, to contradict the standard, the pattern of God. To turn the heart of men away from God. And so, in these times that the devil is out, God is also out instructing us, say, if you can do this, and do this, and do this, and do this, you will still be secured. Your marriage will be secured. Will be happy. Will be lovely. Your home will be stable. Will be secured. Full of peace. And the hand of the Lord will not depart from you. Yesterday we saw that one of the things you must do is that you must come to that point where you put God at the center of that your marriage, at the center of that your home. God must be. It must be God holding you and your wife together. It must be by, well, is it by conduction now, by connection? How do I say it? God at the center. God the Father, Son, and the Holy Spirit at the center. Or even God the Father at the center. The husband holding the right hand. The wife holding the left hand, or God holding the husband, from the left, and then the wife from the left. God the Son by the other end of the husband. God the Holy Spirit, or however, and then the couple are just God binding them together, or to the whole family. That is one of the secrets we saw yesterday, with which we can apply to maintain happiness in our marriages, to maintain stability in our homes, even in these perilous times. Hallelujah. Amen. Brother Charles Ongwakwe joining us this evening. God bless you. Really good. Brother Charles Ongwakwe, you're welcome. Joining us from our WhatsApp. God bless you. You're welcome to fellowship. In Jesus' mighty name. Amen. Go ahead. Join us on Facebook. Facebook at Rose FM 101.9 Abba. Join us also from our WhatsApp. WhatsApp on the number 0813-355-9358, okay? And that the name of our God will be glorified in Jesus' mighty name. Amen. So, secrets to maintaining a happy marriage and stable home in times of uncertainty continued. Hallelujah. Amen. We are continuing it today, and we are trusting that God will help us very quickly. And the secret we are looking at today is the secret of building your marriage and your home on love and not circumstances. The secret to maintain a happy marriage and a stable home in times of uncertainty, as we are looking at today, is building your marriage, building your home, building your family on love and not circumstances. Hallelujah. Amen. Building your marriage, building your home, building your family on love and not just circumstances. Praise God. Amen. You know, if it were circumstances that brought Jesus, you know that Jesus would have given up. I'm telling you. It would just get to a point to tell you, Papa, I know they do again. Mualala. Hamiwe. Hallelujah. Amen. Because the battle was really, really strong. But love propelled him. Hallelujah. Amen. Now, Colossians chapter 3, if you begin to read from verse 13, the Bible says, bear with one another and forgive any complaint you may have against someone else. Forgive as the Lord forgave you. So we see the Lord now being the model. Now, in verse 14, the Bible says, and over all these virtues, put on love, which is the bond of perfect unity. The bond of perfect unity is love. So put on love. Build your marriage. Build your home on love. Not on circumstances. He's rich, she's rich. He's dark, she's fair. He's tall, she's short. You know, those kind of things. The Bible in Galatians 5:22 mentions that the fruit of the Spirit is love, joy, peace, patience, kindness, goodness, faithfulness. You can go on to mention them. John 13, beginning to read from verse 34. A new commandment I give you, love one another as I have loved you, so you also must love one another. By this, everyone will know that you are my disciples, if you love one another. And charity, they say, begins at home. You love everybody outside. Every woman out there is your speck. Your wife is a nobody. You love and submit to every man out there. If you love and submit to pastors out there also. Yes, you're hearing it from a pastor this evening. But your husband at home, You love and care for every woman out there, but your wife at home. Hallelujah. Amen. A new commandment I give you, love one another as I've loved you. So you also must love one another. And by this, everyone will know that you are my disciples. And permit me to add here this evening, every circumstances we know, the uncertainties of the time, we know that you are a child of God, bearing the mark, touch not. Hallelujah, amen. In Matthew 22:37, downwards, Jesus declared, love the Lord your God with all your heart and with all your soul and with all your spirit. This is the first and the greatest commandment. And the second is like it. Love your neighbor as yourself. Who is that closest neighbor? Is that your wife? Is that your husband? Is that your children? Those your children. Those your brothers and your sisters. Your siblings. There are people today. Wakamanama. That's where you see them. Hallelujah. They are only lovely outside. When it comes to matters of the home and family and their marriage, akreba. Hallelujah. Which is not supposed to be. So, one of the greatest secrets to a happy marriage and a stable family is building the relationships of that marriage and that family on genuine love. Love that is genuine rather than on changing circumstances. Many marriages and families today began well. Maybe because of favorable conditions such as financial prosperity, physical attraction, educational status, family background, career success, or even social influence. However, I can tell you this evening, circumstances are temporary, and by so, they are subject to change. I said it yesterday. He's rich today, he might not be rich tomorrow. He has a car today, he might be trekking tomorrow. He might be trekking today and tomorrow he has a fleet of cars. Hallelujah. He might be healthy today. Tomorrow he will not be healthy. So that's, he might be beautiful today, and then tomorrow, one or two things may happen. That beauty will fade. The social influence might be there today. Tomorrow, one thing or the other may happen. It will no longer be there. That career success might be thriving now, but tomorrow it might not be there. It might not be thriving now. It might thrive tomorrow. So that is why those circumstances are just temporary. They are subject to change. To change either on the positive or change either on the negative. It's true that we are all trusting God. Let it all be on the negative. But when you are taking decisions of life, decisions that has to do with divinity and life, it shouldn't be on the basis of circumstances. It should be on the basis of what the Word of God says. Why do I say this? A marriage or a family built on circumstances will struggle when those circumstances changes. But you see, that marriage and that family built on godly love, genuine love, that family will remain strong through prosperity, through adversity, through health, through sickness, through success and challenges. Hallelujah. Amen. I think I've shared it here before somewhere. One day, a brother in one of the fellowships was just disturbing us how one sister like that is entering his eyes. The thing was just shocking him. And meanwhile, we're just telling him, okay, this is how to do it. This is how to go about it. Why not do it this way? Do it this way at first. Okay? So it seemed as though the young man was getting so much obsessed with, you know, the whole thing. And so I asked him, I called him as we were talking. I asked him a question. I said, he's not just telling us that, hey, this sister, you love her and all of that. Can I ask you something? He said, yes. I said, I wouldn't know what is the motive behind this, or maybe what is your conviction, or, you know, the way you're confessing this love thing. To me, I feel you truly love her. But can I ask you, if tomorrow you marry her and then something happened, God forbid, let's say a very strenuous, you know, health challenge. We see the place of, let's say something like cancer. God forbid, actually. Maybe you hear something like cancer of the breast and all of that. Maybe amputation will take place and things like that. Tell me, will you still love this sister the same way now this thing is shocking you? I tell you the truth. Before he answered that question, I won't tell you what he answered anyways, but before he answered that question, it took some minutes. And then he struggled with the answer. Hallelujah. So that is why it's not just about, you know, everything, maybe the physical things we see. But you see, when love is there, genuinely, and that's why most times I laugh at some persons when they say, you don't have to, it's not just about love in the marriage or in the home. I can tell you that even the center of compatibility, the center of humility, the center of submission, the center of sacrifice, the center of responsibility, the center of understanding, the center of everything you can talk about in the marriage that can either bring peace or that can bring chaos in the home is what? Is centered on love. How do I know? God is love. And when you study your Bible very well to look at the qualities of love, you know that all of these things centers on it. So when they tell you it's not about love, sometimes I laugh at those things. Maybe because somebody is just speaking out of his or her own experience. But when you come to the Word of God, above everything else, love is the basis. It is love that will make you to submit to someone. Hallelujah. Yes. That's why, for instance, in the marriage class, when maybe you are relating with a lady or with a brother, and then one of the things you'll be told is try to suggest something to him. Try to suggest something to her. Maybe something that might not be all that comfortable with him or with her at the moment. But that thing might not be negative. It must not be negative. Something good, but maybe from her own timing or somehow, somehow, might not really be comfortable. Maybe something that would just need her to, or him to, you know, just a kind of inconvenience himself or herself at the moment. Say, suggest it to her and to see if he will obey. She will obey. If he will submit and just obey. If she will submit and just obey. And then you'll be told, if actually it happens, that means this person truly loves you. But if over time you suggest this one, I tell you, I'm not doing it. You suggest, she tells you, I'm not doing. You tell him, he tell you, I better go away with that. I'm not doing that. And then you might be told that this person doesn't love you. Because it takes love to obey. It takes love to submit. It takes love to support. It takes love to sacrifice. It takes love to be responsible towards one another. Brothers and sisters, God's design is that love should be the foundation upon which every marriage and every home is built. Hallelujah. Marriage and family was instituted by God and designed to operate through love. When God created Adam and Eve, for instance, he established a relationship based on companionship, based on unity, and based on mutual care in Genesis chapter 2 and in verse 24. So we see that, you know, love united them. And of course, love will unite two different individuals into one family. It is the glue that holds the home together. Adam and Eve, for example, Adam welcomed Eve as bone of his bones, flesh of his flesh. Is that not love? In Genesis chapter 2 and verse 23. And of course, their union was established by God and founded on love and companionship rather than, you know, material possessions or social status. A family built on wealth, a family or marriage built on wealth, on beauty, on career, or convenience alone may collapse. Yes, it might be convenient today, but when you enter, when tomorrow can be hell. So any family, any marriage built on wealth, built on beauty, built on career, built on convenience alone may collapse tomorrow. It may collapse when those things disappear. Why that family built on love remains strong. That marriage built on love remains strong despite life challenges. Many people enter marriages because of favorable circumstances. As we see, financial security, physical attraction, social status, career success, family influence, and the likes. The truth is that these things, they are not wrong. Oh, please understand me. I'm not saying that they are wrong. Before you say, PDF says, if this says, no, they are not wrong. But they should never be the foundation upon which your marriage and your home will be built. Hallelujah, amen. Because those things can fade. And when they fade, what will now keep us together? Nothing. So, true love survives storms. It survives disappointment. It survives hardships. When circumstances change, genuine love remains. Love sees value beyond temporary conditions. And I must say, tell you this evening that godly or biblical love is not merely a feeling. No. It is a commitment. And of course, a commitment that is demonstrated through sacrifice, as we see in Ephesians chapter 5 and in verse 25. Jesus sacrificed himself for the church. And in the same way, family members must learn to sacrifice for one another. Jesus Christ did not love the church because the church was perfect. No. He loved the church despite the weaknesses of the church, and then he gave himself for it. This remains the model for husbands, remains the model for wives, remains the model for parents, remains the model for children, remains the model for every member of the family. Why? Love is not just words alone. Love is not just feelings alone. Love is not just confessions alone. No. Love means forgiving mistakes. Love means serving one another. Love means being patient during difficult times. Love means remaining committed during challenges. Love means putting family needs above selfish desires. You put the need of your wife, the need of your husband, the need of your children, the need of your parents above your selfish desires. The need of your brothers and sisters above your selfish desires. And I can tell you that a home filled with love becomes a place of peace. It becomes a place of security. It becomes a place of growth. Can I say that again? I said that a home filled with love becomes a home of peace. It becomes a home of security. It becomes a home of growth. Peace in all sides. Hallelujah. Today, many people complain of high blood pressure and all of that. Do you know the things that causes those things? Some of those things might not just be maybe natural sicknesses and all of that. Some are occurrences of excessive thinking. You know, those kind of things. My prayer this evening is that this same God will help us. Jehovah will help us. He will give us that grace to run a home, to run our marriages, to run our homes in such a way that God himself will be glorified. Not a home where hatred, where strife, pride, arrogance, ignorance, and all of it, all manner of negative attitudes is being showcased, and the children are growing with it. Children are learning. Hallelujah. Children are learning. And he's telling on them. I pray that God will help us. That hatred and all of that will no longer reign in our homes. The Bible says in Proverbs chapter 10 and in verse 12 that hatred stirs up dissensions, but love covers all transgressions, all multitude of sins. Love covers it. Love covers it. The nakedness and the shame that may come to a family by the virtue of love can be covered, can be avoided. The death, the sickness, the backwardness, the empty-handedness, the pressure, the tension, and all of that, the arrows of satanic attacks that can come to a family can be avoided when we maintain genuine love. Over time, we keep praying. Every devil and all of that and all of that. But meanwhile, we are the ones that opens the door for the devil. He that breaketh the seas, the serpent will bite. My prayer is that God will help us. Pastor Innocent Friday joining us from Obo Hill about this evening. God bless you. Really good. Pastor Innocent Friday, the Lord bless you. Welcome to fellowship. Good to have you this evening. And of course, also joining us this evening, Princess Glory Chine Cherem. God bless you. Really good. Welcome to fellowship this evening. And Amaka from Deeper Life Junction. The Lord bless you. In Jesus' mighty name. Amen. And also joining us from our Facebook this evening, Nne Oze is joining us also from our Facebook. Nne Oze, God bless you. Really good. And also, Pastor Innocent Friday is equally joining us from our Facebook this evening. God bless you really good in Jesus' mighty name. Promise John Don also joining us this evening. God bless you. I celebrate you to the glory of God our Father in the name of Jesus. Amen. So very quickly this evening, yes, I'm asking. Okay. Brother Charles Ongwakwe also joining us this evening from our Facebook. God bless you really good in Jesus' mighty name. Amen. All right. Now, I'd like to open the phone lines very quickly so that you can call in, make your contributions, send in your prayer requests and all of that, ask your questions, and also make your contributions to the glory of God our Father. Now, how can we practically build our marriages and our homes on love and not on circumstances? How can we practically build our marriages and homes on love and not on circumstances? So you go ahead this evening to call me, make your contribution. 1 minute, 2 minutes, you're done. Tell us your name, where you're calling from, and then you go ahead, make your contribution as God is laying it in your heart this evening. 0813-355-9358. 0813-355-9358. 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Hello?
1: Hello, my own pastor.
0: Elder Kenanim.
1: Who are you?
0: Elder, good to have you.
1: Thank you, sir.
0: Thank you so much, Elder.
1: Yeah, Elder Abalelao.
0: Thank you so much.
1: If it is bro Chinenye, he always says, Odegelakukwology.
0: Odegelakukwology. Of course.
1: Honestly. If all these things that have been said, we are making use of it in our families. At least the devil will not hear our voice.
0: Exactly.
1: Honestly. So what I'm trying to say this evening, God will strengthen you more.
0: Amen.
1: Then in our families.
0: Okay.
1: The main thing there is that we don't recognize the say and its completion time. If to say that we recognize it, say time, is not a human being. It's a spirit, really, but it works through the human being. And we should understand that the first institution that God made was marriage.
0: Okay.
1: Marriage. And you know that Satan has sworn and deadly sworn that he will fight the Christians through the marriage. Because he knows that this is the work hand of God. Doesn't like where two people join together.
0: Exactly.
1: So that's the main thing. And women and men can understand. Peter.
0: Yes, sir.
1: Hello from Hello Futaya. So there's no husband is better than other.
0: Yes.
1: Or wife is better than other one. So let us be careful and value the gold that God has given to us. And when we value it, things will work normal.
0: Exactly.
1: Value it because God knows why he joins two of you together. So Pastor, let me lift my case here. God bless you all in Jesus' name.
0: Amen. Amen. Amen. All right. Thank you so very much, Elder Kamwa. Thank you. God bless you. Really, really good. May God really, really strengthen us. May God help us to truly, truly, become that which he truly wants us to become. In Jesus' name. Amen. Go ahead. Keep it coming. 0813-355-9358. 0812-011-1019. We are talking about building your marriage on love, building your home on love and not on circumstances, okay? And then I'm asking, how can we practically build our marriages, build our homes on love and not just on circumstances, okay? To the glory of God our Father. As touching the perilous times we are in. Yes, the perilous times we are in. Because when you build your marriage, you build your home, you know, on love. There is love, there is unity, there is peace and all of that. You know, the devil will not all that have all that say. Mm-hmm. In everything that concerns us, he won't. But because over time we have neglected the instructions of God for our lives, and so some of these things has really, really become issues. And really we are trusting God that God will help us in the name of Jesus. Amen. So what are these practical ways with which we can build our marriages and our homes on love? Okay, go ahead and share with us. 0813-355-9358 or 0812-011-1019. Hello?
2: Good evening, my pastor.
0: Good evening to you.
2: Amaka from Deeper Life.
0: Amaka from Deeper Life. God bless you, Amaka.
2: I don't have much time. Let me just say 1 minute.
0: Okay.
2: Pastor.
0: Yes.
2: To build love in marriage, you have to invite communication, connection.
0: Mm.
2: Because I have seen many married people that they can't talk to each other. They are just good morning. The morning, the man will go his own way, and the woman will go her own way. Without not being, but before they got married, they used to communicate very well.
0: Okay.
2: Now, the life partner that many partners have now is their phone.
0: Mm.
2: They prefer their phone more than their wife.
0: Mm.
2: They prefer their phone more than their husband. So, if you want to build your home, I could say it. Yeah, I will say it. Let me say it. My husband will not stay outside till once it's 6 o'clock. He'll tell you, I'm going home. I'm going to go and meet my wife.
0: Mm.
2: Because we always gist and laugh.
0: Yes.
2: This year, make it 8 years, I lost him.
0: Oh, wow.
2: So, Pastor, in everything you do, until today, I still miss him. Because when you keep your wife or your husband company, enemy, devil, Satan will not see a chance to come.
0: Okay. Thank you so very much. Thank you so very much, Amaka. Very, very important there. Communication and that commitment. Communication and commitment. Commitment of your presence is very, very important. And Amaka is saying that, is it when you show that aspect of love, that aspect of love where, you know, you communicate with your spouse, you are present in the life of your spouse, you are present. You know, there are people today, they are living together, but they are not present in each other's life. They are just there. Hallelujah. Amen. Hello.
3: Hello. Good evening, sir.
0: Good evening to you.
3: It's Glory from Old Express.
0: Glory from Old Express. Good to have you.
3: Thank you, sir.
0: All right.
3: I say how we can...
0: Yes. How can we practically build our marriages and our homes on love?
3: Okay. Mine is your characters and your attitude, how you behave.
0: Mm.
3: Like me, the time I got married,
0: okay,
3: there was something that happened that the things were very rough that time.
0: Mm.
3: And things were very, very rough. Then one day like that, there was nothing at home. No food, nothing.
0: Mm.
3: And I was newly pregnant. Then my husband was saying that there was no food.
0: Mm.
3: He just went out, said that, well, let him go. Anything, see, you come back.
0: Okay.
3: And give me money to prepare something. But when he went out, he later called me, said, not to know that he's coming back.
0: Mm.
3: What will I do? And I carry my bag, first I shame my bag, and I see small money in my bag. I say, if I use this money and go and buy food now, when you come back, you will see, you will not see anything to eat. I say, let me use this moment I search and prepare something, no matter how small it is.
0: Okay.
3: So that when I eat, when you come back, I can be able to eat. I did not tell him. I prepared the little thing I can be able to prepare. When he came back, he was coming back with disappointment. What is he going to do to his pregnant wife? So when he came back, he was crying. I said, why are you crying? He said, there is nothing. What is he going to do? What am I going to do?
0: Mm-hmm.
3: And I told him that I prepared something. He was surprised. So where did you get the money? I saw a such moment from my back. I just need very little money. I prepared this thing. He was very happy. I was relieved.
0: Mm.
3: He was very relieved. Since that day, I thank God, things is no longer like that.
0: Yes.
3: But since that day, that thing that happened, that thing I did that day, he does not forget it. Even though he went home and tell his family members, see what happened, since that day, they don't joke with me.
0: Mm.
3: Because of that little thing I did. And I did it out of love.
0: Yes.
3: If I didn't love him, I would use that and buy something to
0: exactly.
3: eat.
0: Exactly.
3: And then when he come back, anything he likes, he let him sleep hungry. Like someone said, right? But I didn't do it like that.
0: Hmm.
3: So that's my own little
0: experience. Very wonderful.
3: What I said.
0: Very wonderful.
3: Thank you, sir.
0: Thank you so very much. Thank you. Thank you. God bless you. This is you see, those little acts of care, love, kindness, is enough if the genuine love is there. That's right. Hello?
4: Hello, my own pastor.
0: Yes, sir.
4: That's the Rokambo line.
0: Oh, wow. Edda Kinani, okay. Oh, whoa. We lost that call. Edda, do well to call us again. No, do well to call us again. 0813-355-9358 or 0812011-1019. Hello?
5: Hello, my brother.
0: Yes, good evening.
5: Evening. I'm from Akwa Ibom.
0: Okay.
5: And your friend. Yes. From your friend.
0: Yes, what's your name again?
5: Good news.
0: Good news. Oh, wow. Yeah. Good news, my friend. Good to have you. Good to have you.
5: Sir.
0: All right.
5: Thank you. So what you are saying is this. I'm very happy. Contribution. Hello.
0: Yes, I'm with you. Go ahead.
5: Yes, I'm happy with contribution. God bless her.
0: Amen.
5: God bless her because that's a good woman.
0: Mm.
5: That's a woman who can marry. I myself is teaching me a lot of things. I'm very happy for her. God bless her.
0: That's right. That's right.
5: God, peace of mind.
0: Amen. Amen. Amen. Okay, goodness, thank you so much. Of course, you see, just that little, you know, if the love was not there, oh my, if the love was not there, you can, she would just get it, eat it, and clean her mouth, whatever you want, however you want, okay, oh, and really, because the love is not there, but because the love is there, she was able to. Hello?
6: Hello, good evening, sir.
0: Good evening to you.
6: My name is Pastor Chisholm. I am calling from Aba.
0: Pastor Chisholm from Aba in Oboya Road. God bless you, Rigo Pastor. God bless you.
6: For the question you asked,
0: yes.
6: You did in the beginning. Am I right?
0: How can we practically build our marriages and our homes on love, not on circumstances? Yes.
6: Okay, sir. First of all, we go for tolerance.
0: Okay.
6: Yeah, because so many of our family today, like, let me use, can you use Igbo, sir?
0: Rode Maganihu.
6: Our family today, to put even more today. O father now tolerates the pastor of your husband. O father now tolerates the pastor of your wife. So the thing is to smoke in his own woman. And God gave me love and agarade in the silk of in that family, you know, when he won a garden, when he won a garden, he don't know that. Because now, why I got to tolerate our dear, but love, I got to work the same thing. Even now, I got to tolerate our women, love, I got to. So, the marriage, I got here, I stand off. Then, on selfishness, it will be some of like, you fight for the selfish. So, when the Nana, you don't and you really want to. The same thing with Ndun Wokekwa. So, only I'm going to be selfish. Love is not standing in that family. So, even I got a new in that family. Thank you so much.
0: Thank you so much, Pastor.
6: Hello, thank you. Your number.
0: Okay, your WhatsApp, right?
6: Yes.
0: Uh-huh.
6: My WhatsApp number.
0: Now, when he gave me a he gave send the man again a number again a WhatsApp, eh?
6: Okay, sir.
0: Adema.
6: Okay, sir. Chico.
0: Thank you so much. Thank you, Pastor Chisom. Okay. Thank you. God bless you. God bless you. Okay. Tolerance. And of course, the WhatsApp number is 0813-355-9358. 0813-355-9358. Hello.
7: Pastor PJ.
0: Yes.
7: I'm coming by again. And see your friend. Good news.
0: All right. Good news. Okay.
7: All right. I want to drop the story. See, I hear a story.
0: I hope you make it very, very brief because of our time.
7: Okay. This man get my carrying a rolling between two boys and two girls.
0: Because of what? Okay, good news. I think I have to let you go because the network is not really, really helping us enough to get what you're saying. But really, really, if there is true love and, of course, a genuine one indeed, nobody will do anything that will hurt each other in that family. But my prayer is that God will help us. Just like Edokamba told us, as Brachineye used to say, may God help us to do. May God help us to put to practice. Really, our homes, our marriages, and our families are in serious battle as the enemy is out. But I pray that God will help us. In the name of Jesus, amen. Good evening, Pastor. This is Mike from Jubilee. I've been blessed by this topic of yours. May God enrich you with more wisdom. I say amen. Thank you so much, Mike. God bless you. Really good. And, of course, Casey, join us from Omoba Road. God bless you. And, of course, all right, Amaka. Okay. God bless you. And so wonderful people right here this evening, I'd like to say a very big thank you for joining me today. My prayer for you, for all of us, is that God in His mercy, in His grace, will help us. Will help us as husbands, help us as wives, help us as children to our parents, help us as brothers and sisters to our siblings, and help us as parents to our children. In the name of Jesus Christ, amen. May God help us as couples so that we will run this race genuinely. We will carry out this ministry, this assignment that God has committed into our hands to the glory of His name. In Jesus' mighty name, we have prayed. Amen. The Lord bless you. The Lord keep you. And may the Lord continue to shine his countenance upon you and be gracious unto you. In Jesus' name we have prayed. Amen. Bye for now. And do enjoy the rest of your evening. I still remain your only brother and pastor on the radio, P. Dave. And I am saying, God bless you. I'll see you tomorrow.